0: hear the same.
1: Hey, what up? This YG400. Yeah, you listening to the homie Animal on Albuquerque's number one for most hip-hop and R&B. 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

0: holding it down. And one of my favorites, Megan Thee Stallion, returns with a fiery Act 3 tease. That's right, man. Her upcoming music project. She took some photos, I'm back, stamped across her back. So let's see how that all plays out, man. There's a couple of birthdays today. Yeah, Antonio Banderas, one of my favorite actors, Desperado.
1: Puss, they call me Puss in Boots. Nesanex, one leche, por favor. Today is my birthday. Today, I become number one.
0: In Assassin's Man with Sylvester Stallone. If you have not seen that, check it out. And I actually made a movie with him and Jennifer Lopez here called Border Town. He is 66 years old. Salud! Feliz cumpleaños, Antonio Banderas! Awesome, awesome person. Great actor. Phenomenal, man. And you know what? I'm so glad that you had a birthday today, man. God bless you and many, many more, brother. Riddick Bowe, the fighter, is 59. Michael Bivins from Belle Biv DeVoe and New Edition is 58 years old. Who else had a birthday today? Mr. Jacob Lattimore is 30 years old. And Kylie Jenner, La Bonita, is 29. That's crazy, man. They had Kim went to a party for Kylie and they broke into her house and ripped off her car and ripped off some jewelry. Yeah, so this poor woman, man, she has the worst luck with all that, man. It's already been 10 years since they attacked her in Paris. Isn't that crazy, man? So God bless Kim. Great person, man. Her, Kylie, all the whole family, man. They're wonderful people, man. Love you guys all. Be safe. Be safe. Rosanna Arquette, she is celebrating a birthday. She's 67 years old. She is inspired by two of the most classic jams of the 80s. Rosanna, who Toto named their Grammy-winning mega hit Rosanna after because she had briefly dated their keyboard player, Steve. And they're in town tonight, Toto. So shouts out to Toto down in Africa. You guys are in Albuquerque. They got to sing that tonight. Switch it from Africa to Burke. Down in Burke. What do you think? I don't know. Maybe they're listening. Supposedly the song isn't actually about her, but she was the inspiration for the title. That's what they're saying. But whatever. Anyway, Rosanna also had a brief fling with Peter Gabriel, which inspired him to write In Your Eyes. Yeah, that's the song that's playing as John Cusack holds the boombox over his head and Say Anything if you have seen that movie. Yeah, just a little facts for you. Today is National Lazy Day, so no wonder I feel so lazy. I just want to take a nap. Can we take a nap or should we just call it Monday or Mother Trucker Monday? Yeah, I'm feeling lazy, man. I'll request that right now. Kiss 973.
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0: all sick. All right, man. I need to get on out of here. But before I biz out, I think I'll share a couple of things. Powerball. The jackpot crosses 900 million. So go buy your ticket before 8 o'clock right here, man. Good luck. 900 mil. You are one in 200, I think, 90 million people that can win. So it's like a 290 million to one chance. So you're saying there's a chance. He must work out. That's what I'm going to win. I'm going to go. I'm going to get all thin. Say he must work out. Ariana Grande, my bonita. She was doing some impersonations. She's so hilarious. I love it, man. I think she's hilarious. She thanked her fans for making Petals number one. And, you know, other things that happen is Britney Spears says that for you not to use Botox. But, oops, she did it again. She got it. Yeah. So, make up your mind, girl. Anyway, Whitney Houston, they're making a Barbie doll of Whitney Houston, man. And you got to keep it in mint condition as long as you don't pair it with Bobby Brown. Ken, that's so wrong. Oh, my. Everybody just has to. They can't resist. The Odyssey made $1 billion, and a lot of idiots went to it because they thought it was another Marvel movie, Thor. Chipotle jalapenos have been linked to salmonella, so basically you'll feel the same way. Oh, man, I know. Somebody, Monday memes, right? All right. Peace, God bless, one love, nobody toy, they love you today, I love you, positive vibes your way, you stay smart, you do your part, you stay positive, you test negative, you pray for me, I pray for you, have a wonderful noche with your familia, the GLF Nation, they are on vacation, so I'm going to be holding it down all week for you, hopefully we'll, you know, be able to get some Neo and Akon going for you, man, right here, because they are coming Sunday, all right? Adios, aloha, goodbye, buenas nachos, I will see you all mañana at 2 o'clock, goodbye.
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0: Yeah, what's good? This your boy Flo Rida doing it big with the Street King Animal. Believe that. You know, it goes down right here in your face, baby, all day. That's what it is. 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
3: This is the Red Shovel Report with breaking news as several Albuquerque residents report sightings of, quote, small bearded creatures hiding behind trees or ducking under bushes in their yard. 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
1: This is the Red Shovel Report with breaking news as several Albuquerque residents report sightings of, quote, small bearded creatures hiding behind trees or ducking under bushes in their yard. Let's go to Dan out in the field for more. Dan?
2: Kenny, I'm here with homeowner Dwayne, who has an incredible tale to tell.
3: 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I heard some weird noises outside this morning, so I ran outside and I couldn't believe it.
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3: 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They were just gone.
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3: 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Even captured it on my cell phone, man. 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
1: Regulators. You regulate any stealing of his property. 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

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We're number one in the 505 for a reason. 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
1: This is the Red Shovel Report with breaking news as several Albuquerque residents report sightings of, quote, small bearded creatures hiding behind trees or ducking under bushes in their yard. Let's go to Dan out in the field for more. Dan?
2: Kenny, I'm here with homeowner Dwayne, who has an incredible tale to tell.
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0: check our website on how to sign up and start earning entries. Then be here the 30th to win. All aboard for another amazing night at The Rock. Young Guns ride in August 28th with Lou Diamond Phillips. 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Don't miss meeting the star of La Bamba, Stand and Deliver, and Young Guns up close and in person. 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
1: This is the Red Shovel Report with breaking news as several Albuquerque residents report sightings of, quote, small bearded creatures hiding behind trees or ducking under bushes in their yard. Let's go to Dan out in the field for more. 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
1: This is the Red Shovel Report with breaking news as several Albuquerque residents report sightings of, quote, small bearded creatures hiding behind trees or ducking under bushes in their yard. Let's go to Dan out in the field for more. Dan?
2: Kenny, I'm here with homeowner Dwayne, who has an incredible tale to tell.
3: That's right. I heard some weird noises outside this morning, so I ran outside and I couldn't believe it.
2: Couldn't believe what?
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2: What?
3: 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Even captured it on my cell phone, man. 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
3: This is the Red Shovel Report with breaking news as several Albuquerque residents report sightings of, quote, small bearded creatures hiding behind trees or ducking under bushes in their yard. Let's go to Dan out in the field for more. Dan?
4: Kenny, I'm here with homeowner Dwayne, who has an incredible tale to tell.
5: That's right. 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
4: Couldn't believe what?
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4: What?
5: 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Even captured it on my cell phone, man. Check it out.
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2: I used to think about immature things. You know, like, do you love me? Do you want me? Are you gonna call me like you said you would? Is this really your real phone number?

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Zodiac sign, it must be a Gemini moon, cause we about to go half. Mistakenly, nobody been in a bag, but how many

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0: back from dating as much as you want?
1: Like, how do you mean?
0: Like, in other words, like going out on dates. What do you think holds you back from actually going out on more dates than you want to?
1: It's just like having to meet someone brand new and try and start something brand new from just the, I guess, midair, or how'd you say, out of thin air.
0: Dating? You put that much thought into it?
1: Yeah, and also, like, I just like to be single and enjoy my freedom. I don't really need to, I'm not looking for anybody.
0: Right, but when you're dating, that's the only thing holding you back is, like, a girl can catch feelings, and you're like, oh, I'm not looking for anything serious.
1: Yeah, actually.
0: I did not expect that answer.
2: That makes sense, though.
0: That does make sense, but I didn't expect that answer. Buck, what is it that you feel like holds you back from?
2: I'm not spending no money on these strangers.
0: Hey!
2: That's what it is for me.
1: Well, if they invite you.
0: And they're like, Buck, come join me.
2: No, because that means I will have to spend money the next time.
1: Because even though we're trying to go by that rule of thumb of like, hey, if they invite you out, then they pay. But usually, even when they invite you out, they like still expect you to pay as a guy, as a man.
2: I am not spending money on random people.
0: So check this out, okay? Here is a connection, and I am blown away by the money that they have on this. Okay, so Buck is pretty much spot on. It's the amount of money that you're spending on dates.
1: Mm-hmm.
0: That kind of keeps you from going out on the dates. You say it's because, hey, you know what? I just don't want to, I don't want somebody to catch feelings and actually want a commitment because you like being single.
1: Mm-hmm.
0: Okay, so this is pretty interesting. They did a whole study on this to find out what it was that was holding back from people finding or dating to find true love. Okay? They said the average salary that you should be able to date as many women as you want or men, go on dates. Your salary needs to, and down to the dollar, y'all. They said your salary, if you truly want to date how you want to date, your salary a year needs to be $106,417. Down to literally the $417. They said your salary, if you want to be able to date to find true love, all the hits and misses along the way, they said your salary needs to be $106,417.
1: Yeah, that's a lot.
0: Do you feel like
1: where are you taking
0: them? But
1: Ruth's Chris, Papa Do's every time?
0: Do you feel like that's kind of accurate? Because dates are expensive now. Look at the inflation. And then we talked earlier this morning where everything's going to continue to rise up. We're 33% higher in everything than we were last year.
1: Yeah, I guess if you...
2: I think the expectation of dates has gotten more expensive. You could do things that don't cost, but those are the ones you're not going to get callbacks. You're getting burnt up in the group chat, like
1: because you don't have to like spend money to have a good time, right? It's about the company you keep,
2: right?
1: But a lot of the times, you know, they expect you like, oh, he's cheap, he just wants to go do this, or you know, like Gina, you're like, oh, you take him to the park, he just took me to the park,
2: yeah.
0: Well, you guys, you know what? I mean, there's people out there that like going to the park, not in this heat, but I'm just saying.
2: Yeah.
0: But if you're looking at the salary, you look at it. You know, there are people out there that actively date nonstop, and they're people with money. And that's great because they can take them wherever they want to. But they said down to the dollar, it is $106,417 that you have to have in the bank account that you're getting a year in order to even afford the salary to take these girls out. Like, in other words, to be able to just continually date to find true love.
2: What the hell do they have to make?
0: Exactly. Where are they working at?
1: What is only us?
2: I'm just saying, yeah. What they making? That don't make no sense.
0: But y'all go out on, y'all date pretty often. Ando, I know you do. Buck, do you date pretty often? Do you feel like this is spot on with the money and the places and everything?
2: It is not spot on.
0: It is not spot on.
2: No, because, you know, you got to have other factors into it. You have children. You have a home to uphold.
1: Mm-hmm.
2: All that other stuff. Like, this is crazy. This is ridiculous. I think dating and money and should not be the same. But that's, unfortunately, that's what we live in.
0: That is how it is now. It is very much about the money and how much you have. They said on average, if you are dating to find true love, you will be going on 3 to 4 dates a week, which is why why you have to have the salary of $106,000 more.
1: That's crazy to me. Maybe, more than 3 dates a week. That's too many.
0: That's tiring. Are you kidding? That's tiring as hell.
1: For me, I have to just go on like at least 1 or 2 dates. And then after that, we don't have to be going out like that anymore. Usually, they become cool enough where we can just, like, hang out just to hang out.
0: What happened when Buck said earlier, keep me how you got me, or whatever it was that he made a comment, like, do what you did to get me?
2: Exactly. That's why I don't date. You can't explain nothing I never started with. Oh, yeah, I'm not spending
3: you
2: money.
3: You know
2: on
3: what? There it is.
2: Random people.
1: Yeah, you get my money.
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0: being called up for a reason. Because we have so many people that are actually posting to social media either about their relationships that nobody wants to know about.
1: Whoa, speak for yourself.
2: I
1: love that.
0: You watch everybody's mistakes, though, right? When you see when everybody crashing out on social media.
1: It's entertainment.
0: And that's what it is.
2: You can laugh at them?
1: Yeah.
0: You know what?
1: For people that I know that I care about and they do that, there's people listening. I've inboxed them, or I've even put it on the post. Take this down. Nobody's going to give you any sound advice. You're going to get made fun of. If I'm laughing, everybody's laughing. Take that down.
0: Here's the thing. Okay, so we're hitting an all-time high of people like blasting the family, blasting the relationships, blasting their jobs, blasting talking so much smack, I guess you could say. In other words, the posts are pointless. It's like, who cares? That's how people are seeing it. It is now called the social media dilemma. And they said so many people, it is on the rise where people are just putting people on

0: when you actually look at it, 34% of people, they don't even care. 34% of people say this stuff is fake. Like, you're not even showcasing or putting your best foot forward. That's where the mishap happens too. Because then if you put everything like great on your social media, then what? Like, that's the fake life, right? They're going to say it's fake. You're being fake on social media. What do y'all think that even ground on this? What do y'all think about the social media dilemma? Do you feel like it is kind of drama right now with social media?
1: Well, I'm like this. Like, just like I was giving the example to the people that I know and they put out their relationship stuff and it's right. funny and it's bad. At the end of the day, it's what you want to do with it.
0: Right.
1: Like, it doesn't matter what people think. If you want to put yourself out there in any way, who cares? It's yours. But it is a big thing, though. It's a lot of people care about what people think or think about them or what they say about them based off social media.
2: Or they think it's tied to their reputation?
1: Yeah. Yeah.
0: What if it's only them that cares about it?
2: What?
0: What if it's only them that cares about their posts that they're making?
2: Then we'll have crazies like the ones that we have.
1: Exactly.
0: You mean the one that...
1: There are way more people who are on social media talking to themselves
0: than
1: it is people who are going viral.
0: Y'all, and that's on here too. They said there are people who post that get no likes.
1: Yeah.
0: Nothing, and nobody comments, and it would be the most random thing. They said it's called the social media dilemma, where now people are just, a lot of the posts are fake, right? Like, we can always tell when it's a bot, we can always tell when it's AI, we can always tell majority of the time, but people are so disconnected now, nobody cares, and nobody wants to see it except Buck.
1: I want to see it because everybody else needs to see it. Because I'll share things where I'm like, this is the dumbest thing I've ever heard in my life.
0: Right.
1: And it needs to be shared, and somebody else needs to laugh at this. So I love social media because it's all entertainment. It's crazy when I see people using it for a diary.
2: No.
1: Play by play. And I'm like, do you guys think there should be age restriction on social media?
0: Well, don't they have it already? You can't be under 18? Or am I lying?
1: No, I'm talking about older people.
2: No, because there's still some younger people that do the same.
0: I don't think you should have a cap.
1: I do, because it's...
0: On social media, you should have an age cap at the top?
1: I think I probably have a good... maybe 5 good years left in me.
0: Look at Liz. James inside GLF Nation goes, pokes are still a thing. Remember how somebody could poke you on social media?
1: See what I'm saying?
0: Like, you know what I mean?
1: Yeah,
0: like,
1: pokes.
0: And then those looked creepy. Because somebody sent you a poke, and you're like, ew, I don't want you to poke me.
1: You know who poke people? Old people.
0: You know what?
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0: You know, I was asking the guys behind the scenes a while ago. I was like, hey, can y'all spot when somebody's being fake? And you're like, oh my gosh, get them away from me. Like, you know, being able to spot the personality when you meet somebody or whatever, like in general, can you spot the fakeness?
1: Mm-hmm. All the time.
0: Why not? All the time.
2: Yeah. Why are you asking?
0: Because apparently we're having a hard time with that. Like, they even have, there's a checklist to this to know if you're dealing with somebody who is fake. Okay? And now we're going to see this across pretty much everything. There are fake people.
2: Mail it on them.
0: Fake in general, you can actually, your energy is going to be like, ew, I don't want to hang out with this person, or you're going to feel a certain type of way. So the reason we're having to talk about it is because so many people cannot spot fake people, and people in friendships are falling to the wayside because they're not able to spot it right off the bat.
1: You know, and in general.
2: That's sad.
1: You know, I think that is because a lot of those people weren't being themselves either.
0: Mm.
1: I think that's what it is.
0: There you go. Because that might be it. They're followers and not leaders.
1: That's what I mean. Once they become an individual, they're like they kind of see it. It becomes clear to them.
0: So look at this list, okay? So here's the real and fake that comes from people. We have so many people that are living fake lives in general. Like, and you see it. We've talked about it earlier on social media. Like, it's just crazy, right? Like the fakeness that you see on social media. Now, being able to spot a real person, even in friendships that are not just genuine, these are the things that they have as the checklist. If that person continues to only talk about their relationships and theirs only, and then fake laughs to everything you say. So in other words, like as soon as we sit down together, I'm like, oh my gosh. And then I start talking about everything that pertains to me rather than hearing what you have to say or, you know, things like that. You're having to hear their relationship drama and they're laughing at everything you're saying and not really giving input on yours. Okay, so you're dealing with somebody fake. Number two on here is they don't show interest in anybody else's life, only theirs. It is fake because that means that if they've got a problem, you're being a genuine friend and you're like, all right, let me help you get through this, right? And then when you come to have a problem, no, it has to go back to them. Does that make sense?
2: Yeah.
0: That makes sense. Number three, always have to be the center of attention in the group of friends. They have to be it regardless. They will not let anybody else step into the spotlight. And if they do, they will brush it off or say something catty. I feel like this is a girl list.
2: Yeah, or make it about them again.
0: Or make it about them again. Spotting the fake person. The final one on here, they are going to want to be that person that controls the group. Does that make sense?
1: Yeah. Oh my gosh, I can understand this.
0: Or that is the biggest one on here, the one that has to control everything.
2: Or the friend that has to be the prettiest out of all of them.
0: Right.
2: Because they just have ugly friends, so they can be the prettiest out of the group.
0: Have to be in control of everything.
1: That's the worst. Because
0: that one's bad.
1: The one who controls the group, I've always tried to talk to someone and kind of found out they're the one that's never controlling of the group. Because I'm like, hey, you want to go do this? And, oh, I have to check to see if such and such wants to do it. Or
2: they're like, why?
1: What?
0: I didn't ask such and such.
1: How old are you? Are you an adult? Or do you have a handler? Like, what's going on? And it happens more often than you think.
0: They said to reduce people connecting with the wrong people and basically hanging out with fake people because nobody wants to do that in general. You're just going to be a follower, not a leader. And then the group isn't going to be fair. It has to be all about that one person. They said in order to do it, you should pay attention to how somebody speaks. You should pay attention to the gestures. Pay attention to the eye rolls. Pay attention to everything that's going on. But y'all, I feel like it is wild out there. And I feel like this is more of a female list than it is men because I don't feel like y'all have these things. Do y'all?
2: Every now and then, but yeah, that sounds like what, like a female list. I know a lot of women that go through this all the time. And I'm like, hey, don't you know, like that person's, like, you know, pretty fake way? Like, why do you hang out with that person? They're like, well, because they're good to me. They're nice to me. That's it?
0: No.
1: Well, I think it's that or a lot of ladies don't like to be by themselves.
0: You hit
1: themselves.
0: That right on the head. There's plenty that don't know how to sit in silence and just chill at home alone.
1: I'll also say that this does happen to fellas, but the circumstances are a little different.
0: Mm-hmm. What do they come with?
1: Like, well, you like, know.

0: bragging.
1: Yep, humble bragging usually comes to the women that they get compared to the other guys, or they have a better job or a car. It's more like a competitive thing. Yeah.
2: Well, keeping up with the Joneses.
1: Both are competitive, but the guys are more things that you can see. You know?
0: Oh yeah, like, visual.
1: Yeah.
0: Instead of just emotional.
1: Yeah. Or say you. I've had friends who would. We'd have friends where people would have different jobs, or somebody's job paid more than the other, and you go out. I know you can't afford it. I got this one.
0: Oh,
1: like
0: that's
1: that
0: type terrible. Of stuff. Yeah, that's instead of just paying for it?
1: That's how dudes do it. Or they try to do it and get in front of women to impress them.
0: Mm-hmm. Saying like, hey, I'm the best one here. I'm the alpha guy.
1: Yeah, pretty much. That's how it goes with the fellas.
2: Yep. That's more ego-driven, isn't it?
1: Yeah.
2: That's very. Exactly, you gotta hurt the ego to get what you damn. I feel like y'all got it bad too. Damn.
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10: Number one for hip-hop, R&B, and throwbacks. The

0: Yeah. Sometimes
1: I'm in love with my wife and my side chick or whatever,
0: he's
1: right?
0: Jonathan, he's in poly.
2: Well, you know what? There you go, right? Mm-hmm. All right, so how many times do you guys think that we fall passionately in love and it's actually meant to be?
0: Like, probably twice.
2: Okay, you feel twice?
3: Yeah, I'll say three.
2: Three times. It is actually two. And oh, you were spot on it. All right, so research looked at it at Kinsey Institute, and they surveyed thousands among thousands of single adults, and they found on average that people reported in their lifetime truly falling in love only twice.
0: Because sometimes I think back at the girls I was with, I was like, was that love or was it not? Like, I had to question it.
2: You got to question it?
0: You guys never had to question if you were in love or not? Like, did I really like them a lot? Did I love them?
2: It's usually after the fact.

0: Yeah, it's nobody does after. It in the moment.
1: I don't think anybody does it in the moment.
2: Like, I had love for them.
1: Right.
2: It could have been potential love.
1: Right.
2: But, like, it might have felt like love, but it wasn't. I don't think so.
1: We're talking, like, passionately in love. Like, I love you. When somebody says, I love you, and you're like, I love you forever. Like, I love you always. Like, we're talking passionate, like writing letters. We're talking passionate love.
0: Nah, see, the thing is, we are on factory reset when it comes to those sayings.
1: Who, like, guys are?
0: Everybody. When you're with someone and they say it, you're just, that's the factory setting of it. You say it, and you really probably don't feel it, but it's like, I better say it to make this person feel like it. People do it all the time. Like, because if that's the case, what you're saying, you only fall in love twice.
1: Two times. There's it says twice. And that's where we're talking passionately. Yeah.
0: Well, there's people who are either going to say that's a lie, or they're going to have to look back and say what they were saying was a lie. Because there's more. If you're of a certain age, you fell in love with more than two people. You thought so.
2: Yeah.
1: Right.
0: You thought so. Mm-hmm. So now what I'm saying is, if you put it to the test, you've told more than two people, I love you. Oh, no, this is going to be forever. And you're like, ah.
1: Well, you tell all of them you love them, exactly. Right? You tell every single one of them.
0: That's the factory setting.
1: Everybody you get in with, you're like, I love you. Factory reset.
0: That's
1: everybody says, I love you.
0: No, but for real, this time, I really.
1: No, look it. I love you, though. You know what I mean? So they said, on average, it's only twice, and a majority of the time, y'all, this is sad. 78% of people actually admitted that the person that they're married to is not the person that they wanted to be with. They actually fantasize about somebody else, and it's usually the second love.
2: It's like they love
1: them. It's like they love who they're with because of the life that they live with them. It's probably great, but they usually fall for, like, the ex that got away, or the one that got away is usually the one.
0: The one that got away.
1: The one that got away.
0: Or you have, you know, there's been circumstances where I've talked to women who, they were in love or in a relationship with someone who passed away. You know what I mean? And
1: you're fighting a ghost on that.
0: And that's not how you should look at it. Right. It's just, you know, it's a different type of love. It's not the same as the one that they had. And it's the same way I think of it with age. When you were younger, if you loved someone then, that was a time when you thought different, life was different, you didn't have stress and all this other stuff. It was like a free love. It's different than when you get older and when you have to bring in the kids and the families and the bills.
1: So it ain't so free after you do that.
0: No, it ain't
1: so free after
0: not
1: that.
0: At all. Nope.
1: 78% of people said that they're not in love with their partner. They're in love with somebody that they dated in the past.
0: That's jacked up that they would tell somebody who's taking this as a poll and not the person they're in the relationship with.
1: Yeah, but they admitted like, that they've been passionately in love twice.
0: You're going to be like, hey, you're not going to put my name on this,
1: hey,
0: are you?
1: Hey, it's just going to say poll.
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there's an old saying in Tennessee, I know it's in Texas, probably in Tennessee, that says, fool me once, shame on you. It fooled me. We can't get

0: ask a loaded question. Do you judge people? Are you guys calculated?
1: All the time.
0: And are you judgmental?
2: Yes and yes.
0: Yes and yes. So calculated, how do you mean, Buck? Like, you're calculated in what manner?
2: I'm calculated with the things that I say, the things that I do, and I'm very judgmental because I feel like you have to be to protect who you are.
0: Okay.
1: Or who's around you.
0: Damn, yeah. That was a solid answer.
1: Yeah, okay. Very, very solid.
0: All right, Ando, what about you?
3: Yeah, I have to judge because, like I said off air, like, you have to, like, judge people or just judge in general to build a sense of discernment of, like, what's good and bad.
2: Yeah.
0: Okay. Okay, I
3: stay out of danger.
0: I think I'm probably lacking in that department. I can be judgmental,
2: yeah,
0: and I can be calculated, but I don't do that's not my nature. Like, right off the bat, I think that's where I mess up. I go off energy. I go off differently from what
3: off
0: you
3: the
0: guys
3: wind.
0: Do. I go off energy. Like, I mean, have you guys ever walked into a room and you're like, jeez, I can feel like they're in a bad mood. Like,
2: yeah, that's
0: you,
2: being judgmental.
3: Yeah, yeah, really.
0: Well, then I guess I am judgmental. I go off vibe.
3: That is true.
0: Fine, I guess I am. You know what? I'm judgmental and I didn't know it.
4: Trying to put on this fluff.
0: Didn't think it was fluff. I thought I was just totally going off of vibe. Here's the thing, all right? So we all do it, okay? One way or another, we're all doing this. Now, here are some of the most easygoing, but they're very quietly elevating everything over time and giving patterns away. So basically, this is basically the signs that someone is far more calculated and judgmental than they want you to know.
3: Okay.
0: There are people out there that don't want you to know that this is what they do 24/7, right? They ask very specific yet casual questions to gather information.
3: Yeah, I got to infiltrate.
2: Yeah.
3: Get some intel.
2: Get some intel.
0: That is number one out the bat. Number two, they got to remember the tiny details so they can bring them up later so they can actually see if you're lying.
3: I like
0: that.
3: So
0: in other words, like, say we're having this conversation now, right? And then you guys catch on to something. Something just catches your ear. And then a couple of days go by and then you bring it up again to see if the answer's still going to be the same.
3: Yeah, because people conveniently forget when it's convenient to them. So I have to bring it up.
0: What if they have mental issues and they can't?
3: So I can remind them.
0: Okay. All right. Number three. There's a subtle yet steer conversation that always goes back to you. So in other words, we're in conversation. We're like, oh yeah, you know, this, that, and the other. And then, hey, let me ask you something. And then they ask you something kind of casual just so they can get more information. It's kind of starting to get, not only that, it's a very steering kind of question.
2: Yeah, you're taking the lead on the conversation because you want to take that conversation where you want it to go.
0: Now, here's where you know you're in dangerous hands and around dangerous people. Their compliments end up feeling slightly backhanded. Slightly. Not completely, but slightly. And I feel like every single one of us in this room has gone through that.
3: Yeah, well,
0: for me, somebody says something and they don't try to make it.
2: I'm going
0: to
2: give you a perfect example.
3: All right,
2: and
3: go ahead.
2: I still get it. Okay, let's start with comedy.
0: Okay.
2: Let me, like, oh, man, I see you doing your little comedy thing.
3: Oh, I didn't realize you were that funny.
0: Little comedy thing.
2: Or now you're on the morning show over there with Gina and though. Okay, I see. I guess you guys are doing your thing.
0: That's hate.
2: I get those all the time.
0: Do you really, for being on the show?
2: Yeah.
0: You're kidding.
2: From the show, from anything that I do, I get those from people.
0: It doesn't
2: outweigh the positive, but you get those negative ones.
3: Okay.
0: You know what? Yeah. And I know that I have two male, co-hosts on the Ando's my co-host, and Ando is the talent on the show as well. And, like, I know you guys basically get that kind of like, oh, you're on a girl show. You're on a
3: morning
0: show.
3: No, I never get that.
2: No.
0: You guys don't get that?
2: No.
0: You don't get that. Thank God.
2: Not at all.
0: Because, Ando, you've gotten it once.
3: On a girl show?
0: Yeah, you're on a girl show.
2: Oh, like, geez, and I'm like, a girl?
0: I know, right?
2: That's shocking.
0: Now, the active advice. In other words, you don't even have to say, hey, can I ask your opinion on this? They're just going to give you their damn advice without... You could be walking in looking a certain type of way and they're like, okay. And then they just let you know.
3: I'm bad at that because I do that all the time.
0: What?
2: You give unsolicited advice?
3: Yeah, usually.
2: Really?
3: Yeah, just so they can get out of my way.
2: Oh, okay.
3: So out of my ear.
2: That's you being calculated then.
0: Very calculated. Bringing up past comments, actions, and only to make a point. Basically, they're

0: doing this only to show exactly the bad side of you in case somebody there around hasn't seen that side of you. Calculated and judgmental. These are the hidden things that people do that you did not realize you were probably doing as well.
1: I don't even have to say anything to let you know that I'm judging. It's on my face.
2: I've seen it.
0: You guys don't smile very much. And everybody's like, smile.
1: Yeah, because that's another thing. People want you to be performative all the time. And that's not going to happen.
2: Yeah, I got permanent RBF.
0: Both of you guys got RBF?
2: Mm. Yeah, I can't help it.
1: Yes. All the time.
0: All the time.
1: Yep.
0: Ando, your RBF is like the best, I feel like.
2: I don't know if that's good or bad.
0: You know, like, that was a backhanded compliment.
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0: out there been gaslighted, or are you still kind of struggling with the definition of gaslighting? Ando, you've got gaslighting down pretty good. Like, you understand it.
1: And yeah, and I know how to do it myself.
2: I was going
1: to
2: say.

0: Manipulate?
1: How to manipulate. Yeah. And he was trying to give it to us in a way of like, oh, it's very interesting. He's like, bruh. You trying to get over it.
2: He keeps trying to be a psycho. Is it a psycho or a sociopath?
3: Both.
2: He wants to be both of those.
3: I'm not a psychopath. I feel like I have more sociopathic tendencies.
2: But Goddess Rhonda told you didn't.
3: I know,
2: she's
3: but
2: like
3: some
2: wishful thinking. You're not that person.
3: I think it just comes from I wish I was more empathetic. That I cared more.
2: Oh, no, okay. You do. I think you do care more, and you just don't like to admit it.
3: Maybe I care too much. Were I trying to turn it off?
2: You don't know how to turn it off. Okay, so here's the thing. Okay, and Buck, you understand gaslighting as well. You gave an example. What was the example you gave?
1: Yeah, it was like if someone was like, yo, they come to you and they're like, you're cheating on me. And he was like, that never happened. You're imagining things. Like, that's super gaslighting.
2: Right.
1: Yeah,
2: exactly. Okay, so there are four words, you guys. That can stop a gaslighter in their tracks.
1: I need to hear these.
2: Four words. And let me break down what gaslighting does. In a 4-month period, it can take you 2 years, 1 year to get over the gaslighting. 4 months of exposure to gaslighting can take you several years to get over. And if you've been exposed to gaslighting, maybe you're still with a partner that gaslights you, or maybe you still got friends that gaslight you, or coworkers, or your family, whoever's doing it, it could take a really long time.
1: What?
2: And you don't know how to manage it.
1: Man, but I don't believe this.
2: I really think it depends on how you were brought up and what your beliefs are, too.
1: They're trying to say, like, it's COVID or something. You can't shake it. Just walk away from it. Take them out of your life.
2: There's long COVID, there's long gaslighting, all right? Just look at it that way. Four words to shut it down. Are you ready? It's called, I remember this differently. And you don't say it in a high voice. You don't say it angry. You basically, I don't remember, seeing it that way. I remember it differently.
3: You know what a gaslighter says? He's like, well, you're wrong.
2: Because you gotta be right.
1: Or you're just crazy or being emotional. There you go. That's the one.
2: Yeah. The four letter, I remember this differently. That's all you gotta remember. I remember this differently. That line works because you're not starting a fight.

0: standing your ground because you're like, okay, you know what? I'm going to go ahead and tell my truth, but you know what? I remember this differently. You don't want to raise your voice. You're agreeing with them, but disagreeing with them to bring the level down.
1: That's too much work.
0: But you're not getting pulled into the back and forth. It also helps you trust your own memory because when you're gaslighted at a high level of gaslighting, you can't think correctly, period.
1: Yeah.
0: At all. It kind of makes you feel like you're going insane.
1: It sounds like it's more fun to be the gaslighter.
0: That's why Ian was trying to be one. What do you mean?
1: You misremember that.
0: I remember this differently. But I feel like you've tried for the longest time to be that person.
2: Yeah, well, I know how to be that person because it's happened to me. So, like, I use it when I need to. So, like, when they try to gaslight me, especially about a lie, I say, oh, so you only bring it up when it's convenient to you.
1: Oh.
2: Yeah.
0: I've actually heard him use that. I've seen him use that word.
2: You got to have those in their back pocket.
0: That's when you sit there quiet and I'm like, hey, I got to go.
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Hey.

0: don't even know what to feel about this. Okay, so which generation are you?
1: Millennial.
0: But Buck, you're a Gen X.
1: If you say so.
0: All okay. right, now we're going to break down the years on this because they added New Year's. And trust me, when I get to 2020, that's going to change the world because that's only a one generation year, okay, because of everything that happened. So let's go through this really quick. Okay, so we're going to go Gen... Let's see here. We're going to go baby boomer. We're going to start at baby boomer okay. because this is when it all started. You have to be born between 1946 and 1964. Then if you're born in 1965 to 1980, you are Gen X. 1981 to 1990. If you were born in between there, you are a millennial. 1991 to 1996. You are a 90s nostalgia kid.
1: That's me, because I'm born in 90. Well, no, I was born in 1990.
0: You're born, yeah, so you're still a millennial. You're still in the millennial ring. 1991 okay. to 1996 is the 90s nostalgia kid. 1997 to 2000, that's only a short period of time. Mm-hmm. That is where you're hitting millennial status, okay? Then you have 2001 to 2006. You are early Gen Z, 2007 to 2012. If you notice, these years are now getting shorter.
2: They're smaller, yeah.
0: Smaller. They're not 10-year increments anymore. So 2007 to 2012 is Gen Z. 2013 to 2015, that's only 3 years,

0: are Gen Alpha. This is where technology started taking a turn.
1: Ooh, AI.
0: Okay? AI started getting developed and computers and social media was bigger. 2016 to 2019, you are a tablet prodigy.
1: Tablet prodigy.
0: Tablet.
1: So that means you know everything.
0: Tablet prodigy.
2: What was those years again?
0: Between the ages of 2016 to 2019. No, Ando, incorrect. Tablet prodigy means technology is coming in, but you were given a tablet and you were raised with one.
1: Yeah, babysitter. Yeah.
0: Babysitter. It was babysitter. Now let's go to 2020 to 2021. Do you guys remember what that was?
1: Yeah. Pandemic.
0: Pandemic. Yeah. It was COVID. That is a one-year generation known as lockdown babies. Are you kidding me right now?
2: That's what lockdown. I got my vasectomy.
0: And then
2: that's exactly the time frame.
0: Y'all are lockdown babies, and that's only a one-year increment on that. 2022 to 2023, the skibbity era?

0: And then 2024 was when everything was fully open. That is a fresh spawn. It's a fresh new beginning. 2025 was when Jen Beta was born.
1: Damn.
0: Are you kidding me with all of those?
2: How do we keep up with all those generations?
0: I can't. I can only keep up with baby boomers, Gen X, millennials, and Gen Z.
3: I'm stuck on Skibbity.
2: I don't know. Skibbity babies running around?
0: It's a possibility. I probably pronounced that wrong.
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0: look, they've come out with this official list. I don't know if you guys saw it or not, but it's for highly intelligent women and men. People who are like really smart. That actually the things that they prefer in the opposite sex.
1: Okay. What's your IQ?
2: Let's hear it.
0: All right, here we go. Okay, so if you know somebody who's really smart that you're dating or whatever, apparently these are the 11 or give or take qualities that they look for that really highly intelligent women and men just really admire. Okay, a good sense of humor is right out the gate.
1: Oh, you gotta have that.
0: Because yes. They can't have that's much.
2: It's a must.
0: They can't have it, right? If they've got, you know, a high-profile job, maybe they're a CEO of a company, they gotta act right. Like, they want somebody who's gonna have a great sense of humor. They want unwavering confidence. They never want to see you shaking like a leaf. If you have an issue, they want you to come to them and work it out with no arguing. They want unwavering confidence.
1: Nah, I need some insecurity in mine. Just a little bit.
0: You need insecurity? Do you really? Why?
1: Just a little bit.
0: Just a little bit. Okay, give an example as to what.
1: Yeah, just.

0: just to need me a little, like you said on there. You know, they need to come to me for when they have a problem
1: like
0: or an
1: spider
0: issue.
1: Spider killing, cooking,
2: no, he's
1: throwing
2: going
1: the trash.
2: Deeper than that.
1: What are you going on that?
0: Yeah, yeah, I guess we can do, like, yeah, but not really the spider killing because I ain't going to be squishing on spiders. Or
1: you did have one that crawled across your chest. Remember that one time?
0: Yeah.
3: What?
1: Yeah!
2: Was it because you didn't change your sheets?
0: Yes.
1: Let me tell you, I think it was roaches. Moving from chilling in the bed. He had like a black widow run across his chest and did not. Oh, look. Yeah. And did not bite him.
2: Oh, man. We could have had real Spider-Man in here.
1: Oh.
0: Gina got bit by what? Brown recluse?
1: Brown recluse or it was a wolf spider, one of them on the face.
2: Y'all know different names of spiders? I just call them spiders. I don't know nothing.
1: No, the ones that jump, you know their names, man. Wolf spiders jump. And also, tarantulas.
2: You want your woman to have some type of insecurity, you said?
1: Yeah, look at the book he was reading. Look at the book he's reading.
0: Just need me just a little. Just a little.
2: Nah, I don't need that.
1: Look at the book he's reading. What was he reading about? Manipulation?
0: Because if that's the case, then I feel like I'm dating a man.
2: What?
1: I don't understand.
0: They're too overconfident for me.
2: No.
1: I got it.
2: I'm the opposite.
1: He doesn't want...
0: Masculine energy.
1: Thank you.
2: I don't feel like that. I love a confident woman because I'm a girl dad. I have to build up my girl's confidence. So if I have to build up my woman's confidence, I'm going to treat you like my girls instead of a woman. I think women.
0: You're feeling your parenting.
2: Yeah,
0: then.
2: For me, I want you already there. Because I have two little ladies that I need to do that with, not the woman that's supposed to be by my side. That's all I look
1: at. He doesn't want the one that says, Anto.

0: They want you to also have unique passions. They want you to like things that they don't like, so they can learn new things. Because usually when somebody's like super intelligent, they need you to be like, reel them in on your passions.
1: I'm still laughing because it sounded like you was dating Kathy.
0: And she listens.
2: There's no insecurity in that woman.
0: None. We love Kathy. They want you to embrace your weirdness. Oh my gosh, I need to date an intelligent man. They want you to embrace your weirdness. They're going to accept you for what you are because they know they're probably smarter than you.
1: This goes into something I just posted the other day. I said, if I can't learn something from you, I don't want to be around you.
2: Yeah, it's boring. You bore me.
1: Yes, exactly. Let me learn things. Teach me some things that I didn't know, and then I will do the same. And then that's how you grow together. That's how I feel.
0: They want you to have genuine curiosity. They want you to be curious. Emotional depth. To where you do kind of handle what you said, go to them, still need them, confide in them, be with them. They also desire you to be different. They don't want you to fall into what they do. So in other words, if they've got a techie job, right, like a high-tech job, they're CEO or president of, you know, a company.
1: Yeah.
0: And they want you to just, if you're quirky, stay quirky. Don't change and become...
2: That's easy
0: for
2: me.
0: The person that dresses the part.
2: I have a very inquisitive nature. I'm always curious about a lot of things. So I like other women that are curious about things that I'm curious about, too. So we can actually have a conversation. You ever just talk with a woman and you try to explain something to them and they bring nothing to the table?
1: Uh-oh.
0: Wait, hold on. Break it down. What do you mean bring nothing to the table?
1: That's me and Gina when I talk to Gina.
0: What? No, you're looking at the deer in the headlights.
2: That's what we're talking about.
0: When you see the deer in the headlights on me, then explain a little more. Ando already knows what that means. Like, if I look at you and I'm like this.
1: Windows 95.
0: No, it's powering down. Power down. They want you to be authentic. They want you to have down-to-earth attitude and strong intuition. This is male and female that are actually very intelligent.
1: That intuition part bothers me.
0: Why?
1: Because everyone says it after the fact.
2: The woman's intuition. Yeah,
1: man, where was it at? Where was your antennas before? Yeah, when I really needed your intuition, you didn't have it until it's already done. Then
0: Did you notice that none of this had input in conversation besides great communication, right? But like explaining something or whatever, they don't need that from you.
2: Nah.
0: They don't need any of that.
1: Well, I think that's a power dynamic with someone who thinks they're superior in brain work than you are. They don't want you to hold the conversation. I think that's what that is. That doesn't sound right, though.
0: What do you think?
2: Do you guys feel like you guys are everything on the list? I missed one. But I feel
0: missed one?
2: Yeah, that was an insecurity one, yeah. You want your woman to be, sorry, your partner, right?
1: Yeah.
2: To be fully confident.
1: I do.
2: Yeah,
1: but you don't.
2: All the other ones, yeah.
1: You want her to feel like, oh no, go to you for things.
2: Yeah, you're gonna need me at one point.
0: I just need a partner in general.
2: I need you to want me. Ando's
0: emotionally, we're going to be.
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3: 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Thank you.

0: So apparently more and more men are crying during conflicts. So I'm going to ask you.
1: Hey, why'd you make a face like it looked like you smelled something foul?
2: What?
1: Like,
2: what is that? Crying during conflicts?
0: Yeah. And it says more and more men.
2: Use women's strategies against them. So, you know, like when they cry, when they like know they're losing an argument. That's what you gotta say.
3: Man, that's when you're gonna get burned up in the group chat. They burning you up in there.
2: Hey, as I was doing the argument.
0: So more and more men are crying during arguments. It actually is turning into a double-edged sword. You guys are not learning the lesson. Why are you guys crying? Y'all are crying in public. Curves, look at Justin Bieber. He did it right before he got married or right after he got married. Crying in curves, crying in restaurants, crying in clubs. You guys are also crying at work. You guys are crying to coworkers. And also, and this is men, okay? The number one reason why a man should not do this in any way, shape, or form, whether you're crying in front of your partner, whatever. You can cry in front of family and friends, like your partner and whatnot. But when you cry in public, it makes you look different as a man. They said, here's what people do. It hurts your reputation.
3: You look weak.
0: Is that true?
3: Well,
0: you don't want to cry on the curb if you want to. Nobody's looking at Justin Bieber's weak.
2: Especially if you
3: know what I'll
2: do. But like, if you look at your face, have you ever tried to do that face, like crying face?
0: Oh, I have an ugly cry face.
2: Have you seen her
0: it's
2: cry
0: like
2: face?
0: So Kim K.
3: Yeah, she cried this week. What are you talking about?

0: I got daughters. Hey. So their tears are the only ones that move me. So anybody else, I'll give them the look like, are you about to cry right now?
1: Literally. Like,
0: I don't know if she saw me, but I was like,
1: this was Butt's face. He was like,
0: what? Huh?
1: It's going to be okay.

0: Like, for real. But more and more men are just saying that they feel more comfortable crying in public.
1: Nah.
0: No?
1: I don't feel comfortable.
2: No. Let me tell you something. Mostly, 95% of the time, if a guy's crying in public, he's trying to manipulate the situation.
1: Yeah.
0: He's not just being vulnerable?
2: No, he ain't being vulnerable at all. He is manipulating the situation, and he probably did something wrong and wants a little pity party. That's what it is.
1: That's what you have to do, your tears. Like, yeah. I don't know why I'm like this, and just trying to like do your tears.
2: You know the dudes, they cry all extra with it.
0: Not the whole mouth. Oh, that's
2: the cry when you're trying to talk when you cry, like,
0: stop it.
1: I've seen you do that before. Oh my gosh. And then his
0: dumb butt ended up going, well, explain to me what happened. And I'm like, he probably did that on purpose because I was all,
2: oh, yeah, that's funny.
0: I couldn't catch my breath. And he was like, you know what? Keep trying to explain it.
2: Just send me an email about it.
0: But now would you guys like to know the percentage of men that are crying?
2: Oh, I'm going to be upset.
1: Yeah, I know.
2: I'm going to be upset at this number.
0: What is it? Give a guess. Go.
1: All right, I'll give a guess of about 46%.
2: My heart wants to say 30%. But since we're talking about it, it's probably over 50.
0: It's 21.
1: Oh, yeah, that's good.
0: Still, 21% of guys are crying in public.
2: The number should have a decimal in front of it. That's what it should be.
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4: Hello?
5: Hello, my name is Carmen. Can I please speak to Isabella?
4: Yeah, this is she.
5: Hi there. I'm calling with the drive-through coffee shop. I'm the assistant to the assistant manager.
4: Oh, great.
5: Yes, I have your resume here and an application for a barista.
4: Yeah?
5: Yes. Uh-huh. Do you have any experience?
4: Yeah. I worked like at a local coffee shop for like a year.
5: Oh, okay.
4: Great.
5: And how do you look in a bikini?
4: Is that appropriate? I don't feel like that's appropriate.
5: Is what appropriate? Asking how you look in a bikini or how you look in a bikini isn't appropriate.
4: I don't think either is appropriate.
5: Well, ma'am, you applied here. We're a drive-through bikini coffee shop.
4: No.
5: If you weren't going to wear a bikini, why did you apply?
4: No. I've been there. It's not a bikini cafe.
5: Like, how are you going to tell me it's not a bikini coffee shop? I'm in an itsy-bitsy bikini serving men with teeny weenies as we speak.
4: It's not. Did it change?
5: Yes. No, yes. We became a bikini coffee shop because the owner thinks it'll be better business. Also, he's a pervert.
4: My God.
5: Yes.
4: What? Sorry.
5: Hello?
4: Hello?
5: Hello, this is Carmen. I believe we were disconnected.
4: No, we were not disconnected. I hung up because I don't want to do a bikini thing.
5: Well, then why did you apply at a bikini coffee shop?
4: Well, I didn't. It's not a bikini coffee shop.
5: And why aren't you answering my... I mean, your name is Isabella, which means is beautiful. So you probably would do really well here.
4: Thank you very much, but I...
5: And you and I could be like a team because I'm hotter than the coffee. And my cups are always full, and I'm not talking about espresso.
4: Wow. Okay, you know what? I'm not going to wear, like, a thong or make coffee.
5: Oh, no. You don't have to wear thongs. You can wear any kind of shoes you like. Flip-flops, sandals.
4: I mean, like, the butt thong.
5: Why would you wear a shoe in your... Oh, my goodness.
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0: going to house parties.
1: Yeah, that's the one. Oh, I love house parties.
0: Y'all killed going to house parties. House parties don't exist unless you're Gen X or baby boomer and half of millennials.
1: Yeah, half of millennials.
0: Like, half of them, not all of them.
1: Not a lot of my friends do it anymore.
0: What?
1: I'm like the one that wants to have backyard parties.
0: Yeah,
1: have
0: pool house parties, backyard parties, everything.
2: I want to go to them, but I don't want to host them.
1: Oh, I like hosting.
0: Hosting is hard.
2: I've always said, you know what? I want people to come to my house and card night and party night. Then I think about it.
1: A lot of work. Good.
0: Nope. It's a lot of cleaning. I've done it, I have to clean night of, and I don't go to bed until like 3 or 4 until the house is clean.
1: Yeah, I'm not going to do it all the time, but just like once every month or something.
0: Every now and then. That's a lot. What are you talking about?
1: I like hosting every now and then.
0: Hey, he's a millennial, though. He's on that party side.
1: Yeah, I like hosting. It's fun having my friends and family around.
2: You know, eating. I like the idea of it.
1: But then when you get them together, is it because of the people that come in?
2: I wouldn't have fun. I'd be like, why are they putting a cup there? Like,
0: Why are you putting fun, bro?
1: What are these kids running around for?
0: I was just about to say, usually for Gen X, your kids aren't invited.
1: Usually if you bring your friends or family that have kids.
0: If they got the kids, you got to stay home.
2: Yeah, if it's a nighttime thing, the kids can't come.
0: They can't come.
1: Oh, yeah.
0: They can't come. Mine are daytime parties. And the thing about it is Gen Z, they're not drinking. They're not...
1: What boring.
0: Else was it? They're not...
1: Lame.
0: They're not wanting to work. They're not wanting to do any of that stuff. But they said that Gen Z is now the main cause as to why house parties no longer exist. They want a clean lifestyle. Gen Z... You know what? Who's to say that they're wrong?
1: Actually, that's one thing.
0: Have a clean lifestyle. They're not running amok.
1: That's one thing I admire about this generation is because they're not into any of that kind of stuff.
0: Man, they didn't learn the lessons the hard way that we did.
2: You know
0: what I'm saying? Like, they weren't out there running amok and then regretting the muck runs that they did. And it's different.
2: House parties are way different now, though. I don't remember as much violence, but
1: shootings.
2: Yeah, it's a lot of crazy stuff that happens.
0: Or people are getting stabbed at the party in the party.
2: Exactly.
0: Like, you know, it's just different times. So I get why they don't want to, but I'm not saying that this is a bad thing in any either way, but Gen Z definitely killed the house party vibe. It's gone. No, it doesn't exist unless you're at Ando's house.
1: Yeah, but do they even have houses? Don't they live with their parents still?
2: Well, no,
0: that's
2: their house. No, they do Airbnbs now.
0: Hey, but didn't you and Jay Steele get kicked out for throwing a party at the Airbnb?
1: We didn't even party.
0: Let me turn this down so y'all can hear this. Let me turn it down.
1: So we didn't party. All we did was smoke outside.
0: Smoke what?
1: The good stuff. And this was in Las Vegas, so we got an Airbnb, and we weren't even there for like 3 hours.
2: Wow.
1: We were ready to go out. Jay Steele came, and then we were getting ready to go. We went outside and smoked, or a couple people were smoking outside, and then we were playing music.
2: It was the neighbors, huh?
1: Yeah, no, they were spying on us through their Ring cameras.
2: Ring cams, okay. Yeah,
0: and they were spying on y'all too. And Jay Steele together, y'all are trouble.
1: Yeah, but I felt like they said no smoking inside, and we didn't smoke inside.
2: Mm-hmm.
1: So we smoked outside, and then they just made this whole ordeal.
2: They rolled up on y'all?
1: Yep. And they even said, hey, call the cops. If you don't leave, we're going to call the cops. And this is a nice Airbnb, too.
2: Where was this at?
1: In Las Vegas. It was like off the strip. Yeah.
0: Why don't you just stay at Mama Marge's house?
1: We could now.
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6: This is the Red Shovel Report with breaking news as several Albuquerque residents report sightings of, quote, small bearded creatures hiding behind trees or ducking under bushes in their yard. 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
2: Gina, I've been talking to this guy, and I, like, really liked him, and I thought things were going good. 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
0: All right, well, it seems like there's a lot going on with this. 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
4: 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Oh, she's a gold digger, way over time.

0: Alex, it's Ando from the Jhenly Fuentes Show. So Raylene said that you guys are supposed to make it official here pretty soon, but you kind of pumped the brakes on everything. So what's happening?
1: Yeah, clearly I'm not a priority. She's seeing a friend of mine, so I figured, why not just go make it official with him?
2: Seeing a friend of yours?
1: Really? You have no

0: idea what I'm talking about. Do you think I'm an idiot? You don't think I'd find out about Gabe?
1: Find out about Gabe?
0: Yeah.
1: He's not his friend. We're just talking.
0: Gabe and I are friends. He told me exactly what you guys have been doing. You've just been playing me this whole time.
1: I haven't been playing you. I don't know what you're talking about.
0: You're trying to see both of us at the same time? What? Figure it out? Just ignore both of us?
1: Figure it out? You're the one that needs to figure it out. You keep talking big about how you want to buy a house and all this but then you don't even, like, put a ring on it or anything. You haven't taken anything to move this forward. A girl's got to keep her options open.
0: We've been together 4 months. Yeah, I want to buy a house, but I want to buy a house so that I can take care of
1: myself. 4 months, but that's the first time you said that we've been together 4 months. You know what I mean, Alex?
0: Yeah, exactly. And I should stop saying that because clearly we haven't been together 4 months. You know, you, me, and Gabe have been together, apparently. Because Gabe's been in this situation the whole time.
1: I don't really like you framing it like that.

0: happening. It's just been me and you.
1: No, I don't believe that for a second. You can have your thing with Gabe, and I'm going to continue to do what I want to do and put myself forward. I'm going to make time for myself. You f*** this up, Raylan. Not me. I'm done.
2: We're too small, man.
3: That's right, Alex. We're doing the right thing.
4: Wait a minute.
2: Wait, this city's too small. Everybody knows everybody in this city.
4: Wait a minute. Come on, man.
2: Okay, what?
4: 4 months ain't that long.
3: No, it's not.
4: That's when him and Gabe should just be like the Spider-Man meme and just point at each other.
2: Ew.
4: Like,
2: hey.
3: That's what you did. Or should I?
4: Yeah.
2: What do y'all think of it? Like, honestly, obviously he was dating her. Obviously he probably saw it as more of like, oh, we're exclusive. Like, I don't have to, you know, say we're exclusive. You're not going to date anybody else. That's how it sounded. I think he assumed that it was only going to be him. And then he found out his friend was seeing her as well. Yeah, and that's why I think she was like, I don't like the way you word that.
3: Yeah, that's where a lot of people fall short. It's like, they don't really tell you where they stand. And I've done that to women and led them on that way. And that's really bad to do, right?
2: Do you do that, Buck?
4: Yeah, it's supposed to be that way. Like, until we have that talk, it's nothing.
2: It's supposed to be that way.
4: I'm not obligated to tell you anything until we both have that talk. I shouldn't ask you about anything. You don't ask me about anything until we come together and say what it really is.
3: And the crazy thing, they were talking about a house.
2: No. She was.
3: She wants to get a house.
2: Because the way that I understood it, yeah. I don't know if you guys heard the same thing. The way that I understood it was, he was like, oh man, it was just regular conversation. Like, yeah. You know, I'm ready to get a spot. Maybe you could come over sometime, but I'm looking at getting a spot. She saw it as, oh, you were talking about getting a house. And that's when he said, I was talking about getting me a house.
3: Gosh.
4: Yeah, she put herself into an important role into the house.
2: Yeah.
4: He was like, no, I was getting a house.
3: Just not
4: you just happened to be around when I'm getting a house.
2: Because if you notice, she goes, well, you didn't even put a ring on it. Like, you didn't.
4: 4 months?
2: 4 months.
3: And she's the one that's fresh in the situation, right? She's the one that wants to be exclusive.
4: Well, no, it don't seem like it.
2: It don't seem like it. I think he thought they were exclusive, to my understanding.
4: We need to talk to Gabe.
3: Yeah.
4: Let me say how Jesus. We need to talk to Gabe. Put Gabe on the phone.
2: It's a very vulnerable situation.
4: Give us a call,
2: babe. All right, so here's the thing, you guys. Okay, this happens time and time again. We've had so many calls on this where somebody else is seeing somebody else. When you're dating, can I please have male and female callers call in? When you are dating, can you date other people? And how do you know it's exclusive? Just put it down on the line, man, so people can hear it. Because I don't think we're getting through. You know what I mean?
4: It's very simple.
2: That's what you think.
4: When you're dating, until you have that talk, you can do whatever. You're not exclusive. Dating is dating.
2: All right, so
3: I've come across this situation too many times.
4: Yes.
3: Where they assume that we're together. And they say, oh, at this time, that's when we got together. Like, no, I was still seeing other people. And they would get mad, get upset with me. Like, oh, you were seeing other people when we were together? I was like, no, we were just dating.
2: This is why we need to clarify this. Because I think there's so many females and males that think when you're seeing somebody and dating them, you're only dating them.
4: Here's what usually happens in my case. Here's my case. We're dating. You're part of my dating. And then I'm a part of your dating. And then what happens is when you get physical or before.

0: she'll come to me and say, are we exclusive? And I'm like, no. And then we stop dating. That's what happens. I'm not.
1: But see, we're going in with weird intentions. Okay, so
0: no,
1: here's,
0: it's not.
1: Here's, you don't think it's weird. Ando doesn't think it's weird. But here's the thing. I know that there are plenty of us out there that get everything confused. Can you please just call in 262-5477-262-KISS? If you are dating, how do you know it's going to be exclusive? Because that's what she was thinking, is the way that I got
0: that's
1: it.
0: That's what she messed up.
1: That's what is going on.
0: It's okay to say, hey, I want to exclusively date someone. And it's also okay to say, hey, I'm not going to exclusively date you, because how I feel is I don't know you like that.
2: Yeah,
0: until I get to know you like that, yeah, we can then move into exclusivity.
1: We're gonna try to pinpoint this and put it out there so everybody can get on the same page, because this happens so much. Okay, so call in right now. 262-5477-262-KISS. Let us know how you know, is it just seeing other people when you're dating? How do you know if it becomes exclusive? How do you guys do it? And then, of course, GLF Nation, you can watch the show live. 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Several platforms, we're adding more. 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
2: Hey, Alex, it's Ando from the Gina Lee Fuentes Show. So, Raylene said that you guys are supposed to make it official here pretty soon, but you kind of pumped the brakes on everything. So, what's happening?
3: Yeah, clearly I'm not a priority. She's seeing a friend of mine, so I figured, why not just go make it official with him?
4: Seeing a friend of yours?
3: Really? You have no idea what I'm talking about. Do you think I'm an idiot? You don't think I'd find out? About Gabe? Yeah.
4: Gabe and I are just friends. We're just talking.
3: Gabe and I are friends. He told me exactly what you guys have been doing. You've just been playing me this whole time.
4: I haven't been playing you. I don't know what you're talking about.
3: You're trying to see both of us at the same time? What? Figure it out? Just ignore both of us?
4: Me figure it out? You're the one that needs to figure it out. You keep talking big about how you want to buy a house and all this but then you don't even, like, put a ring on it or anything. You haven't taken anything to move this forward. A girl's got to keep her options open.
3: We've been together 4 months. Yeah, I want to buy a house, but I want to buy a house so that I can take care of myself.
4: We've been together 4 months, but that's the first time you said that we've been together 4 months. You know what I mean, Alex?
3: Yeah, exactly. And I should stop saying that because clearly we haven't been together 4 months. You know, you, me, and Gabe have been together, apparently. Because Gabe's been in this situation the whole time.
4: I don't really like you framing it like that. Like that, that just don't seem right to me. You know, me and Gabe have our own, you know, like platonic thing going on. And like whatever he thinks is happening isn't happening. It's just been me and you.
3: No, I don't believe that for a second. You can have your thing with Gabe and I'm going to continue to do what I want to do and put myself forward. I'm going to make time for myself. You f*** this up, Raylan. Not me. I'm done.
5: He was dating for love. That's what that was. That was a he was dating for love response.
2: You know, actually, I'm like one of those guys. I feel like Gabe. You know, I feel like if, you know, she's been seeing someone else, it actually makes me feel a lot better so I can move on because I don't like to date a lot of women.

0: and longer than like, yeah, 3 to 5 months.
1: Then why don't you just do drive-bys?
0: Yeah, yeah, but like, you know, I like the little courting and dating, but I guess not really courting, it's just dating,
1: because,
0: right?
1: Because, I mean, if it's just a drive-by, then they just come over, do their thing, and then they leave. Just do drive-bys.
0: But women want a little bit more serious after a while. And so when it starts getting that way, I usually just say, all right, and hopefully they find someone, and then I can just move on.
2: I feel like he's the feeble person in this situation. He's Alex? Super feeble. Yes.
0: Yeah, he is.
2: You know why? It wasn't a problem until it was Gabe.
1: After all the drive-bys you would do or whatever, like the hookups and everything, you would eventually want somebody to stay?
0: No, not really. It just ends up happening that way.
1: I think there's too much confusion on when you're dating that everybody thinks that they're in a relationship.
2: Where she messed up was messing with a guy that he knew. That's what his problem was. I'm telling you, as a dude, the problem was he knew the dude. If he didn't know the guy and none of this came back to him, he wouldn't have had a problem at all.
0: Gabe was the problem. I think he still would have been hurt worse that he knew who Gabe was. That's what it was.
2: Because I tell you what happened. Gabe came back. He was like, man, I met this chick. Ooh, it went down.
1: He was like,
2: And he was like, smash, what's her name? Oh, yeah, I know her too. So that's what his ego was bruised because his boy was seeing the same girl. That's what it is.
1: Even if he didn't know who it was and then he found out by chance, like, hey, I saw Raylene or Raylin, whatever her name is, at Walmart with some other dude, he would still get hurt because he's dating for love.
2: But he was more hurt that it's Gabe, I'm telling you. That's what it is.
1: Here's the thing. Yep. I think that it has to do with the fact that we're getting so confused because we get so many of these calls where people are like, I thought it was just us. I didn't know that you were seeing other people. Like, can we just clarify what dating is?
2: Well, you thought
1: so that way, because it feels like a majority of the time it's men and women. One gets it confused. One has more feelings. One's more serious than the other. Let's clarify what dating is, that you can see other people
0: and people say communication.
1: You have that conversation.
0: Yeah, but I hate when they like bring up like, so what are we? Or if we're going to be like, are we exclusive? I'm like, I don't know. I'm still filling it out. And they get upset with me.
2: And I'm just being honest. Farmers. Dun, dun, dun, dun, dun, dun, dun. That's what we are. Unless I don't, this is how I feel. This is how I really feel. If I'm dating a woman, she can date whoever she wants because I feel I'm the best option if she wants to settle down.
3: That's how I feel.
2: Not unless you like this guy and you get all feeble about the next guy. And that wasn't your woman.
1: We're going to settle this, okay? What is dating? And does that mean that you're seeing somebody? I think it has to be a conversation where you're like, hey, can we make this exclusive? I don't want to see anybody else. But let's break down dating so that way we can get that in everybody's head because it still gets confusing. Let's take it to the text line and GLF Nation. Ando and Buck, kick it off, Ando.
0: All right, this is on text line at 262KISS, 262-5477. It says, I think she messed up because she shouldn't be seeing both him and his friend at the same time. He seemed to, like, really like her, but I think she messed up in seeing both of them at the same time. I wouldn't have done that.
2: All right. Let's go to GLF Nation. D. Meech says, he thought he was in a relationship. Go build your house then. It couldn't be me. Also, Liz J, she sounds like Gabe is always stealing someone's girl.
1: Does it sound like Gabe's always stealing somebody's girl?
0: Yeah, this is also on the chat. It says, this is why you don't smash when you're just, quote unquote, dating. But guys go on dates to smash and to have it as a double standard and be not exclusive. When a woman does it, she's a whoa. Make it make sense.
1: That one was really on point right there.
2: Oh,
1: because think about it, they're right. Because when a woman is out there doing what a dude does,
2: you know
1: they
2: what?
1: Always get slammed for it, and they're called woes.
2: You know who slams women the most? Other women. Trust me.
1: That's what it is. All right, so we're gonna take it to the phone lines right now. What are your thoughts? Let's clarify dating. Let's take it live. Hi, what's your name?
4: Hey, good morning. This is Will. Okay, for you dating, you always need to assume one another is dating other people unless y'all had a conversation saying that y'all going to exclusively date one another. Until then, if y'all don't have that conversation, assume y'all are both seeing other people. And unless y'all going to Roof Chris, which means y'all exclusive, and you have that talk, y'all all going to the buffet.
3: Jackie. Well, I think it has to be said. Somebody has to say, you're mine, I want a relationship with you. 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Not everyone. 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
16: 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You're welcome.

0: I never knew that these went out of style, but Jello shots. When was the last time anybody had a Jello shot in here?
1: I hate those things.
0: What? Oh.
1: There's no liquor
0: in there. How can you
1: hate?
0: Yes, there is. If you do it strong.
2: Depends on who's making them.
0: Yeah, exactly.
1: I never really cared for them.
2: Really?
1: Yeah, even you know, like certain restaurants, they'll come around. You want a Jello shot? Hell no! Get out of my face.
2: What restaurant are you going to with the Jello shot?
1: Right. I think it's All Those Locos, maybe.
2: Oh, yeah. That ain't a restaurant.
0: You know what? He's onto something though. There's something going on with this. Okay, so apparently, Jello shot drinks are making a comeback. Jello shots. Okay, and I didn't even know they went out of style.
2: Where did they go?
0: Where did they go? Apparently, they stopped making them. The only time you ever see Jello shots is in the club when you see the waitress on the dance floor going, what you like, a Jello shot? Like, that one in between everybody?
2: Those are usually super weak.
0: Yeah, those are always super, and you're wasting your money on those. Or they put it in those tall little...
2: Oh, yeah.
0: And they freeze them and whatnot. But here's the thing about it. They said that bartenders are now using premium spirits. They're layered flavors. And they're actually making it an artistic kind of form that they're doing, that they're now being put on upscale menus when you go to a restaurant, like you said.
1: Mine is a restaurant.
0: Okay, now when you go to the restaurants, they're going to actually have you have an opportunity to get a Jello shot, but it's not going to be at a cheap price. You're probably going to be paying $20, maybe $15 for a Jello shot.
2: That's something that's not happening.
0: That's not something that's happening.
2: I want to go somewhere that's like kind of on almost having a red flag. Those are the places, a red card, those are the places where I want my Jello shots from. Because they're usually super strong.
0: Here's the thing. If you're going to make a Jello shot and you're going to make it $20 worth, I expect it to be an 8-ounce cup.
1: No,
0: frozen over. 16-ounce cup with Jello and the liquor frozen. Or not frozen, but, you know, cold to make the Jello. Like, I'm not paying $20 for a little one.
2: Way too much for a Jello shot.
0: $20 for a

0: small Jello shot.
1: I thought this was leading towards like the senior citizen center. You know, like that's what they like eat, drinking and eating there, because that's what they eat, right? Tapioca and pudding.
0: Sign me up. I'll be feeding it to them.
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0: so I want to see how you guys feel about this, because I think you guys might agree, and especially if you're driving, you're listening, you're watching, whatever you're doing. Check this out, though. So they're saying that there are certain core values that are missing from people nowadays. It's just kind of switched up. People don't act the same, do the same thing, or have the same kind of value. They said these 10 traits are huge, but they are completely missing. Like, even millennials are kind of falling off on this. Gen X, I think y'all got it. Baby boomers, obviously older generations. But I want to see if you guys agree. This includes men and women. These are traits that are missing. Being independent.
1: Nah, I'm pretty independent. I'm a millennial.
2: I'm independent because I'm an adult.
3: Fine, nobody's struggling on the show on that one.
0: No. Resilience. Resilience in somebody. Resilience. You literally have gone through everything and you came out on the other side. You've got resilience. Do you guys feel like that's missing or no from people?
1: It's not missing. I think it's fading away from me. I'm like getting less resilient as the years go by.
0: What do you mean by that?
1: Well, resilience means, right, like you're going against obstacles and everything. And
0: you're coming through on the other side.
1: Yeah, life is taking a toll on me and I'm just like... You can just let it happen because I'm not going to resist it no more.
0: Wow. Okay, Buck, you feel good on that one? Resilience?
2: I'm great. I'm the resilience. I'm straight.
0: All right, there you go. Creativeness. Creativity is pretty much kind of lacking in society and I guess people nowadays.
1: Actually, that's one thing that I've been trying to get back for the past like 6 months. I felt like I lost my creativity. I'm trying to bring it back somehow. So if you guys have tips, help me.
2: I think creativity is lacking as a whole. Because of AI, ChatGPT, all of that. Because they're allowing these intelligence from other computers to actually create the creativity for them.
0: But who's to say that that's not the creativity now? Like, who's to say that that's not their creativity? How do I word this? Who's to say that that's not how they're creative by creating AI because times are changing?
2: Nah, because I feel like creativity comes from within. I get what you're saying. They're using it because I think... People aren't using AI and things as a tool. They're actually just creating stuff with it.
0: They're creating.
2: Yeah.
1: Yeah, like for me, I feel like I would like to create music with the AI, you know, because they say that it's a helpful tool.
2: Yeah.
1: But yeah, I feel like sometimes I get too reliant.
2: There you go.
1: And it's also like a purist mentality. I want to make music or make stuff that I create.
0: Right.
1: With a little bit of technology.
0: Hey, is it like my art, my abstract art? Like, I'm creative.
2: That's
0: I make abs stuff. Yeah.
2: That's creativity.
0: You still haven't hung my painting. I made you one.
1: I'm trying to frame it first.
0: Maybe. My sister framed hers. I posted it. I was so happy. She was like, fine, I framed it.
1: Yeah, I got to frame it first.
0: Yeah. I'll make you one, Buck. You better frame it and you better hang it.
1: You want mine?
0: Oh, my gosh. All right. So now we're going to go into naturally social. Naturally social is now missing from people. Do you guys agree or no?
1: For the younger generation, yeah.
0: For the younger generation, yes.
1: Yeah, like Gen X, boomers, I feel like some millennials struggle with it. But for the most part, I think the older generations are good with it.
0: Older generations are fine.
1: Yeah, just look at you guys. You guys can talk to anybody.
0: We get through everything.
2: I think that's right. I think it's right because social media has made everyone so stuck to their phones, they don't know how to have natural conversations with people. Just walk through an airport. Just look at the airport is the realest realization that part of life is gone.
1: Yeah, it really is.
0: Yeah, so that's true.
1: Even I'm guilty of it. I sit down at the airport. Don't talk to me. I'm on my phone.

0: you don't want to have any kind of conversation with anybody. Trailblazers, these are people who just kind of go through everything, kind of blaze through it, just take it, handle it, and they're good.
1: I 100% agree with that. There's not as much innovation or leaders in the newer generation. I feel like it's hard to find one, right?
0: It's hard to find stability in that. What about problem solving? Do you guys think that exists in society, or is that missing?
1: AI does it.
2: There you go.
0: AI does it. Exactly. Google self-assured. You don't have, you're lacking self-assuredness. Do you think that's real or no? Self-assuredness from people.
2: That goes with confidence. So I think a lot of people do lack that. So
0: discipline. Discipline. What do you guys think of discipline?
1: I'm bad at it. I've always been bad with discipline. So I struggle with that as a millennial. I don't know if that's a millennial thing, but I think you guys' generation is a lot better with that, right, Gen X?
0: Discipline.
2: Discipline?
0: Yeah.
2: Well, it depends.
0: We just don't care
2: what the discipline is about.
1: Because
2: sometimes with money, I'm not disciplined at all.
0: If you tell me
2: I have to be somewhere on time, I can do that. But when it comes to like spending habits,
1: Or like Gina, she wants to run a half marathon or a full marathon.
2: She's just talking.
0: Let's go, y'all. Let's go. Emotionally regulated, meaning that your emotions are in check. You've got everything good to go. What about comfortable in solitude? People can't sit by themselves.
1: Oh, I love that.
2: What?
0: People can't sit by themselves.
2: That's,
0: I love being
2: that's
0: alone.
2: That's what I want
0: to be. Yeah, I love it.
1: Yeah, I'm peaceful at home by myself. What else do I need?
0: These are the things that are missing in people nowadays. They said it's gone. It's just gone.
2: Well, you can't have it both ways, because a lot. I think there's more solitude today than it ever has been.
0: I feel fine in solitude since the pandemic.
1: Very true.
2: That has really taken over.
0: Yeah, there you go. Yeah.
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13: Zolt

0: So what you want to do right now is look at the people you have around you, the friends that you have in your life, maybe the people that you hang out with the most, however you want to look at it. But there are certain kind of traits that people carry that let you know if they're that person that just argues about everything and complains and complains and complains and doesn't know when to stop.
1: Sounds like me.
0: I don't think you're that bad. You feel like that sounds like you?
2: Yeah, when I go home, that's when all the complaining starts.
3: So you complain to yourself and your dog?
2: Yes. Not even my dog gets to hear it. It's just me in my head.
0: Are you you're not a fighter, Buck. I don't think you are, right?
3: Well, what?
0: You're the most hated guy on social media. Yeah, on Are We Dating the Same Guy? Everybody hates Buck on there.
3: I've never been on there. That's the crazy part. No. I've never been on. I just speak out about it. It's dumb. That's a dumb site.
0: And the thing about it is when he speaks out, like the argument starts and then everybody's like, yeah. And then they throw the radio station in there. Yeah. He's on Kiss.
3: He's a DJ.
0: He's a radio DJ.
3: If that's what you think I do.
0: All right. So these are the qualities and traits that people who, if you've noticed, there's somebody negative in your life or somebody who likes to argue. And this comes really big when it comes to social media as well. So these are going hand in hand. This is what you got to look out for. Okay. They're saying what you need to look out for is they're a bit neurotic.
1: Meaning like neurotic. Their brain?
0: Basically, they naturally want to learn and understand things that are happening, but they want to put the twist on them to make people stop and think.
1: Ah, that's me.
0: Neurotic. What do you guys think?
3: I thought that was more like mood swings.
1: Yeah, me too. I didn't want to say that was me.
0: Mood swings. They are also hypervigilant, which means

0: they're going to look at everything around them start commenting, but they're not going to give the positive feedback. This is never when a positive feedback's going to kick in. It's always going to be negative. You know what I'm saying?
1: Who's befriending these people?
2: Well, apparently.
0: You'd probably be surprised.
2: Well, you guys ain't around me enough. Yeah, because I know Buck's not a complainer.
1: Not at all.
0: No. I don't think you're a complainer. Am I a complainer?
2: Yeah, you were talking about the computer and
0: that's the only way I can. Yeah, but I literally have to run this. And if I can't run this, I was affecting Buck. Literally, the headphones and everything. He couldn't even hear because it was everybody. I affect everybody. That's why the emails may take forever to type, but they do go out. But let's see here. The other one on here is they have to be politically and socially engaged, but they do it in a negative way when it comes to social media and in person. They really try to force their beliefs on you. You know what, Ando? No, look, this is how it is. How do you not see that? You know what I mean? They're overly...
1: Or they just think fake news is real. Oh. Those are the people.
0: Yeah, there you go. Aliens are real. Aliens are real.
2: Yeah, that's not fake news.
1: I'm talking about... You know
0: everybody thinks it's fake news or AI.
1: You know when it's fake news.
0: And then they are mentally overstimulated all the time. Meaning that the complaining comes from just everyday life. Like Ando the other day. Reaching for a bag of bread.
2: Yeah, and then I got scolded, ruined my whole day.
0: and then he argued with that woman.
2: No, I didn't.
0: In his head.
2: Yes, I did.
1: Yeah, you did.
0: You argued with that woman in your head and solved your own problem by yourself for 15 to 20 minutes.
2: Yeah, I haven't done it in a long time, but this list seems pretty spot on. I got like everything on that list besides the last one.
0: I don't think you're neurotic. Do you think you're neurotic?
2: Yeah, I'm pretty neurotic.
0: Do you think he's neurotic?
1: Not, well, I have to get to know Ando more.
0: Oh, you only been here for 4 days.
1: For
0: 4 days.
1: Oh, this is what he's saying. I don't think I want to get to know him.
0: Exactly.
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0: Ladies, I don't know if this is a flex for us or not. I'm thinking it's not. But I could be wrong. And let me know if I am. But, okay, so women are waiting on men to do a lot. Okay, and this is dating, marriage, girlfriend, boyfriend. There's a lot of dependency. And when you're in a relationship, I get it. Like, you want to depend on your partner. Oh, you know, you need to change out the filters to the AC, and then your man's going to go and do it. Or, you know, I didn't get this at the grocery store. Will you help me out? Yeah, and then your partner's going to go and help you out. But I don't think that maybe we might be going in the right direction with this. I don't know. Okay, so women expect men to do this. Okay, these are the 8 things that women are expecting men to do. And I want to know what you guys think. Buy them jewelry, number one, out the gate. But go on vacation and plan the whole thing and pay for the whole thing. Okay, the next one is on the dates. Even if you're married, your boyfriend, girlfriend, they have to pay for everything right out the bat. You move somewhere new together, he needs to take the mortgage, you take nothing. And this is a thought process of females nowadays, and I need to know if this is correct. And they said setting up their own home or registry, they expect the man to help and participate in this. Personalize them into the man's life. Your woman better have certain hours where you dedicate and fully are about them only. Personally, celebrate vacation and birthdays. And do it. The man needs to be the front and center of planning everything. And investing, you need to then talk to your partner, your female partner. They expect the man to have that conversation and saying, hey, babe, I think that some of the money needs to go into this investment instead of the man just going ahead and handling his own account. He's looking at his account, and then he's talking to his partner about his money, if they're not combined, about what to invest in.
1: Nah, see, that sounds like she want an assistant.
0: That's a lot.
1: That's a whole lot.
2: And that's why men stay single, and that's why we ask for prenups.
0: You know what? I don't blame you on this, okay? So now they're saying this is the man's version of what they think that needs to happen in this situation.
2: Ooh, all right.
0: Okay. Men say, girl, if you see jewelry and you want to buy it, don't use my money, use your money.
2: Exactly.
0: If it's something you want to get from TJ Maxx, you want to go to Ross, you want to do this, you need to get it or have your own money.
2: Yeah,
0: have your own money to do it.

0: plan in vacations, it should be both parties deciding on what place to go to and then figuring out what they wanted to do together instead of the woman expecting the man to plan everything from the get-go.
1: Actually, I like that one.
0: You like the man planning
1: everything?
0: Yeah, because
1: I'm going to plan out my trip the way I want to do it.
2: Yes, I'm like the window. I'm the planner.
0: Going on dates and paying for everything, they still think that it should be the man that pays everything, even if it's a joint bank account. But I mean, I feel like there's nothing wrong if the female buys dinner for a partner every now and then at all. I think
2: at all.
1: No, I like that.
0: Moving in together, basically you're making that fresh start or adventure. It should be planned together, not just the man.
2: Yeah, because if you let me plan that, it's going to be messed up.
0: And you're also going to trust a man to do the home registry? Or like if you're having a kid, a registry for this, registry for that?
1: That's a woman's job.
2: Look, we don't know how to do that.
1: Yeah, that's the way women do. They're good at that.
0: Personalizing time in life. They expect their partner to put aside. Would y'all like to know the number of hours? 6 hours.
2: No.
0: That means as soon as you get home, those 6 hours need to be dedicated to her.
2: No, leave me alone.
1: Yeah, the only 6 hours I need from you is like when we're sleeping, you know? Just a night.
0: Damn! I don't have anything to say after that one. And of course, celebrating family, birthdays, and stuff like that. You're really going to leave that to the man to plan? I mean, he's going to get stressed out.
1: I feel like women are better planners at that, don't you think?
2: Yeah.
0: That's what I would think too.
2: Yeah, because if you leave it up to me,
1: you're just going to have like some weak streamers.
0: And look, investing, you're putting investments.
2: We're going to Peter Piper for everything.
0: If you're investing money, are you really going to go to your female and like, or and say, hey, babe, we should invest in
2: Never.
0: This? Maybe you might.
2: Well, you know what? I will say this. Any woman that I've been involved with, seriously, they've been better with money than me.
1: Yeah.
2: They've been way better with money than myself.
1: Oh, they're financially illiterate?
2: Yeah. And I'm not.
0: So they said if you truly...
1: Okay, yeah.
0: Now, they flipped it also as well, saying, you know what? If you truly respect yourself, you should buy your own jewelry. You should plan your own vacations. You should take yourself on a date without your partner every now and then. You should be able to figure out if you like somewhere you want to live with your partner. You should be able to set up a registry as well. Personalizing time, you both should do it. Celebrating birthdays, both need to be involved. And investment, y'all just need to go to an investment company. That's all I'm going to say. I wouldn't put the investment trust in your partner.
1: Unless your partner's good at it.
2: Unless that's her job.
1: You know, she's
0: you know what? That, unless it's her job, that's the only way.
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0: entire time and never got married?
1: That sounds like my kind of marriage.
2: A lot of people. I know a lot of people.
0: That's on the rise again. Okay, so we already know that marriage is not where it's at right now. A lot of people say they're going to get married. They've been engaged for like 20 years. On average, engagement should last anywhere between a year to 2 years. You should be after you get engaged, there should be discussion about, hey, what do we, you know, it should be 2 years from now or 3 years from now. And you're supposed to be moving closer and closer and closer to the goal. Men, yes, I said men, are starting to get so many feelings on the cold feet that they're actually not even bringing up. They got you a ring. You should be happy.
1: Yeah, exactly. I've said it time and time again. And Buck maybe can help me out with this because Gina has never had a solution. What is the benefit of a man getting married?
2: What's the
0: benefit? You know what? That's a loaded question. We're going to sit here. Hold on. You've been married. Okay, Ando, ask it again.
1: Oh, yeah, what are the benefits of a man getting married?
2: It depends on his situation before he got married.
0: What do you mean?
2: Well, if he was not in a good financial state, if his home situation wasn't great. Because a lot of these ladies, they're the breadwinners now. A lot of the ladies already have a home. And a lot of dudes will look at marriage as, I have a home now. I have a stable income now. Which is wild, but that's how it is.
1: But what if you don't? What if you have your crap together?
2: If a guy has his stuff together, there really is no benefit. Except for companionship. That's it.
1: See? And I can get that. Jay, in a relationship.
2: That's it.
0: So, there is no benefit.
1: Unless you're broke, marriage. Unless you're broke and a bum, then.
2: Think about it. If you're a guy and you, what Ando said, you have everything but a partner.
0: You guys don't want to grow old with somebody?
2: You know what that's called? Companionship. You're not gaining anything but somebody to be your companion and grow old with. What value is she bringing besides emotional support and all that stuff?
0: Love. They can cook for you. They can have sex with you. They can go to the movies with you. Yeah. They can go shop with you.
2: You named one thing that he can't do by himself.
1: What, love?
2: Sex. That's it.
1: Oh, yeah. You can't do that by yourself.
0: He said love. That fool doesn't know how to love if he said love.
2: It's just weird nowadays. Marriage is different. Now marriage is like a contract, a business thing. It's weird.
0: It's a government contract.
2: Yeah, that's what it is.
1: Yeah, so the only benefits you if you're broke.
2: Yep.
1: For a man, yeah.
0: I mean,
1: yep.
0: That's true. Here's the
2: Nobody
0: thing.
2: Nobody getting married for love.
0: Y'all are, man, when was the last time y'all knew somebody who actually got married for love, though? That would be dope.
2: That was, you know what? Even so, the last person that I know that got married was my sister, which was last August. And even then, on the outside looking in, they consolidated. They both had two homes.
1: He had
2: a home. She had a home. Now they live together. And it's more of a money-saving thing or a combining of what you make.
0: It's a financial transaction. All right, so I've never been engaged. I've never been married. Never had kids. Ando?
1: Never. You have, but
2: I have the both. Yeah.
1: Yeah, so.
0: You've been married, engaged, and you had kids.
1: From scale from 1 to 10, how much do you recommend it?
2: I don't.
0: You don't recommend getting married?
2: Just like how I was in the military and I don't recommend that. I don't. I feel like, especially now, because a lot of people here, what I've learned by being in Albuquerque and New Mexico, people get married at such a young age.
1: Oh, yeah.
2: That, I think, is a no-no. Because that's what I did. I was super young. Well, to me, I was super young. I was like mid to late 20s. To me, that's young still. You still, especially as a dude, you don't know who you are. You ain't lived your life. You ain't slugging around.
0: Y'all are on to something. Yeah. This is really kind of crazy, okay? So there's so many people that live in a fantasy land of what they expect about marriage. And majority of the time, it's going to be a female that's going to feel the pressure of, oh, I want it to be this, that, and the third, and I'm going to love you, and I'm going to hug you and squeeze you and give you lots of love, and it's going to work, and it's going to be forever. And the problem is the realistic look at marriage, it is, yes, finding the companion that you want to have your life with.
2: Yeah.
0: But the reason you guys are staying engaged is because too many options still catch an eye. You think that's true?
1: There's always something better.
0: Damn.
2: I just think that comes with the maturity. That's the maturity level.
0: Oh, we're not maturing here.
2: Everybody looks better, but it ain't better.
1: Not always?
2: It's not always better. No.
0: That's like, you could put

0: man behind the finest female, and that is going to be a man that is tired of that girl's crap.
1: Exactly.
2: That's, yeah, it doesn't matter who, because you guys look at the celebrities.
0: Yeah, no, seriously.
2: Like, you think that's your celebrity crush?
0: Average amount of time, the average amount of time that men are now staying engaged with no mention of actually setting the date. I couldn't believe this. 13 years. 13 years they're staying engaged.
1: That's
0: and neither one of them are budging. 13 years.
1: Why am I going to anchor myself down like
0: 13
1: that?
0: 13 years and no mention of the marriage and not moving. 13 years.
1: Wow.
2: Yeah, well, I'm going to put this out there with Jay Still and Caitlin. Yeah. He was like, either you going to get engaged, we're going to get married, or do you want a kid? And so she chose a kid. I chose a kid. Yeah,
0: she chose a kid. And so, now she's like, I don't recommend it.
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0: Describe it. What does she look like? What's her hair look like? What does he look like? All right, him.
1: We're like brown hair, blue eyes, a little thicker, a little heavier here, this, that, and the third. Like, we were trying to, like, and then you come down and you're like, oh, I know who it is.
0: It's the worst. I've been here over 3 years, and there's so many people I have no clue who they are.
1: You know what? Join the club, because the same goes for us.
2: And it's not your fault. A lot of them didn't introduce themselves either.
1: Yeah, yeah. They're not friendly anyway. So, here we go. Right. Well, keep it real, man. Keep it real. You know what? Anger issues? I don't know. All right, so let's get into this. People who always remember faces, but pretty much never remember names. Do you know this is a sign of high intelligence?
0: I must be one of the smartest people in the world. Especially with what we do, because, you know, we're out, if we do go out in the public, especially for us, people will come up to you, say your name, Buck, Gina, Ando. You remember, and you'd be like, hey, you.
1: What do you do? If somebody else comes up and says hi, I'm like, oh, you know, this is, and then if I remember their name, I'm like, this is Tracy, this is, and then I do the hand thing. This, go ahead and say your name, like, and then that's how I remember the
0: name. I'm even worse. Someone can tell me their name, and it'll go in one ear and out the other. And I'm like, what is this person?
1: Only when I'm drunk.
2: I just say, good to see you. Good to see
1: you. Apparently, you have really high IQ. This means you have strong visual memory. You can play things in your head, and you can see it clear as day. I agree.
0: Well, this is getting harder and harder because a lot of people's faces we don't see but on social media. And they use a lot of damn filters.
1: Yeah, the filters. You see them in real life and know that you're like, hey, what happened?
0: Yeah.
2: Do you ever give them like a nickname? Oh, yeah, that's like horse face girl.
1: Yeah. I don't say horse face. Like, I'll just say something.

0: I don't know what I would say, though.
1: Well, my thing is, I'll put them in my phone of where I met them.
2: Oh, okay,
1: like
2: okay.
1: Mall girl or
2: at mall the girl
1: light,
2: too.
1: At the light, stuff like that.
0: It says Monica Promotions 1.
2: Yo, you didn't see that because hers has that.
0: Mine.
1: Oh
0: Monica
1: my gosh.
0: Promotions
2: because we
0: one.
2: Had two promotions directors that were named Monica.
0: Yeah.
2: So.
0: Yeah, I was like, oh, that's Monica Jones hitting me up right now. Monica Promotions 1.
2: Jay Steele and I were bad because when we were like see women, yeah. We would just get. Give them names by the first letter of their name. So it'd be like E1, E2.
1: Oh my God.
0: That's
2: T2,
1: so
2: T1.
1: You
2: have
1: like ranks in the military.
0: Hey, you know what's even worse is that they would call him by that. Hey, have you talked to A? Oh no. Did you see E? Oh, did y'all hook up? Was A involved?
1: Like, as long as they knew who it was, that's all that matters.
0: That means you got strong visual memory. You can see things. You have advanced patterns of recognition. That means that, yeah, you could not see something for a hot second, but then you could pass by something similar, and it's going to recall that memory. That means you've got great advanced pattern recognition, big picture thinking, you have associative thinking, high social intelligence. That means you're focused on interacting with people that make you feel comfortable, but once that comfortableness is gone, you back up. You pull that energy back. Independent thinking, meaning-focused conversations. You don't just have meaningless conversations. Curiosity and ideas, you have them. Living in the present moment. This seems to be the only one that a lot of people falter on. Living in the present moment. Is it hard for you to live in the present moment, Ando?
2: Every now and then, but I
1: really?
2: Feel like, yeah. Just because like I'm always thinking about the future, ahead of myself.
1: Yeah.
2: And my brain goes crazy and I start overthinking. But I feel like people who can actually see faces and remember the name are way more smarter.
0: That's what I would think, yeah.
2: Yeah, because you can do two things at once. I can't do that at all.
0: Well, I can't do two.
1: Did you make yourself memorable? That's what I say.
2: Oh, that's a good
1: one. If you didn't make yourself memorable, I'm not going to remember you.
0: Yeah, that's true.
1: I'm not going to remember your name, any of that stuff.
2: Yeah, so.
1: When it comes to me, it comes to me looking at you and I start snapping my fingers like, what's the name? Like, this is going to help me.
0: It doesn't happen, right? Yeah. But they said that was the one thing people are not living in the moment. Right now, right here, if you're in a car driving, you're watching the live stream, you're just not in the moment. Because remember, we talked about this not too long ago, Ando. I think it was like 2 weeks ago, where people are too busy, like he said, in the front,
1: like
0: looking
1: to focus
0: at the future.
1: On things, yeah.
0: They got the focus on the past. They're not in the present moment.
1: Well, that's
0: talking about today, though.
1: That's called having bills. When you have bills, you're always thinking about the bills.
0: You know what? Those bills will mess that up real quick.
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5: Hi, this is Anthony.
6: Hola, my name is Carmen. I'm calling with warehouse stores. It says that you had some sort of altercation in our parking lot.
5: Your name is Carmen?
6: Yes, and I've already spoken to the woman, and from what she says, you were being extremely aggressive and impatient.
5: Okay.
6: And you wanted her parking space?
5: She wasn't in the parking space. She was standing in the middle of it, so I had to raise my voice. I didn't yell at her. She also said some pretty nasty things. Just to give two sides of the story.
6: Oh, okay. What did she say to you?
5: She said, "You don't talk to me like that, you son of a, you know." Some expletives.
6: So she was responding to what you had already said, though. What did you say?
5: I said, "Ma'am, can you please move out of the way? I'm trying to take this spot."
6: Oh, you said it all nice and polite like that?
5: Yes.
6: Why would she tell you not to talk to her politely?
5: I don't know. Because she probably's having a bad day.
6: Excuse me, are you sure you were being polite, sir?
5: I guess I have to ask the Almighty because I don't really know.
6: Wait, who's the Almighty? My store manager?
5: If I could speak to the store manager.
6: No. My store manager is not available right now, sir. But the husband of the woman that you cursed at is.
5: I don't know if I have time for this.
7: Hi there, my name is Dale DeWalt. I'd like to speak to the dead man who spoke to my wife like that.
5: Dale DeWalt?
7: Dale DeWalt. Where do you live?
5: You will not find that out.
7: I know you drive a Prius, but where do you live?
5: I do not drive a Prius. And I don't know what the hell your wife was even driving in the
7: Who are you talking to? Who are you talking to like that, dummy?
5: I'm talking to you, Dale DeWalt.
7: Really? You ain't talking to me. You're going to be talking to the dirt. You don't talk to me like that. You don't talk to me like that.
5: No, you don't talk to me like that.
7: No, you don't talk to me like that. No, you.
6: Hello?

0: Okay, hello, yes, this is Gottman. I believe we were disconnected. Sir, you got Mr. DeWalt all upset over here.
1: Listen, I don't care!
2: Hey there, you pencil neck geek. 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
1: You 200-pound beer gut, hungry.
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0: lifetime until you hit a breaking point. You're either going to hit a breaking point with knowing who your true friends are, and it's going to go down to less than two.
1: Damn.
0: I am not lying. Less than two is reported that literally are the ride or die friends that you will have in your life. Just two, because when you hit that final stage of realizing that you don't need to be friends with everybody.
2: Yes.
0: And then you were going about it the wrong way. You're like, you know, I was just trying to be nice to everybody. And then you get burned, like, ow, ow, ow. Like, you know, you start getting burned by everything. It'll cause you, it says, to have an option. Now, the two options that you have, you'll hit these different phases in your life, but you're going to hit them. Guaranteed in friendships. Now, when you come to that fork in the road, that's either you're done with friendship and you're like, I don't need it. I got my family. I'm cool. Or you're just cool with chilling alone. You don't need no friends. And the other side is, you know what? I've only had two people that never did me wrong my entire friendship. And you're going to stick with those two for the rest of your life. And that's it. You're not going to add. Everybody else is going to be considered an acquaintance. What do you guys think of that?
2: For like having only two good friends?
0: Yeah, because it says you're going to hit this fork in the road where either you're going to have no friends because you've been burned too much and you've learned a lesson. Like, you're like, I don't want anybody knowing anything about me. Or you're going to hit the point where you've been burned and you realize you only had two ride or dies and you stick with those.
2: Yeah, I agree because I have like four really good friends that I can consider friends that are ride or dies.
3: How long have you had them as friends?
2: Probably over like 30 years.
3: I was going to say, this is more of a guy-woman thing. I think women will have different sets of friends more often than men.
2: Yeah, they'll be like in their 20s, that one in their 30s.
0: No, you're right. You're right. Because
3: I really do think so.
0: It changes. The friendship changes. Because if you think about women in their friendships in their 20s, it's like, oh my God, everybody go in the group and you go and hang out.
3: Friends.
0: But then all the friends are talking about, oh my God, did you see what Jessica's wearing?
3: Like,
0: oh my
3: God.
0: I can't believe this. I can't with her right now. Like, they talk about each other and then you learn the lesson and you're like, oh my gosh, I got hurt. Then you hit your 30s and it still doesn't change. Then you go on up to the 40s and it still doesn't change until you realize. And they said the cutoff in both men and women is as you are approaching your later years in life, they said usually kicks in at about 43, 44, where you're going to realize that fork in the road is going to come up. You're either going to stop having friends and learn the lesson altogether, or you're going to stick to the two friends you got that have never betrayed you.
3: There you go. I believe
0: it. They said that, but here are the four types of friends that you will run into throughout your course of friendship, all right? The hater! The hater is right out the gate. The hater is right out the gate. The hater is the one person, that one friend who actually tries to encourage you and be cool, but they hate everything about you because they just jealous. They're like, oh my gosh, I'm so glad, Buck, that, you know, you got that new shirt that you've been wanting that costs $600. Oh my God, I'm so happy. I mean, I guess it looks okay. It looks cool.
3: Yeah,
0: I mean, it looks all right.
3: The backhand compliments.
0: The backhand compliments. And you feel it. You know it. The hair remarks, makeup, or the
2: nice
0: clothing. How'd you cut your hair?
2: Sure,
0: how you
2: nice
0: doing that?
2: You don't look as fat.
0: The hater. The hater. You know? And then you have the encourager. The encouraging friend. This is a friend who believes that sometimes, you know, they believe in you more than you believe in yourself. You know what? Buck, I know you can do better. I know you can do. You know what I mean? That's the encourager. Ando, I know you've got, you can do so much. They're going to encourage you to do things. Step out of the box. All right. Then you've got the inquirer. Okay. Okay. So the inquirer friend is one who is like, hey, so are you really hooking up with so-and-so, this, that, and the third?
3: Mm-hmm.
0: But is she really single?
3: Yeah.
0: This is the one where you gossip. This is the one where you kind of, you know.
3: They try to plant little seeds.
0: Yeah, they That's plant the seeds in there. I'm sure you've kind of run into that. Ando, I don't feel like you have with your friends because yours are solid.
2: Can't you have a friend that covers all of these bases?
3: Yeah, that could be the one person.
0: that could be. But in the Inquirer, this is where you guys are going to hold the friendship. It'll last, you know, but you don't hang out pretty much all the time anymore. And then literally, it's going to come down to the reader of the group. This is the one person that is going to be the friend who can actually read you emotionally and know when you should step away from things. Like, hey, you know what? Like, Ando, you've done that with me several times where I have probably been too emotional in something. And you're like, hey. Fine, I was. And then, hey, you know what? Don't even say nothing. Just let it ride. Like, you're the one who's going to be the reader of the room.
3: Yeah.
0: Ando was the one who reads it. He'll be quiet when you meet him. He scans the room. Are you the same way, Buck, or no?
3: Yeah, I'm naturally like that. I'm a comedian. That's exactly what we do. We we sit
0: He's
3: and
0: like,
3: watch.
0: Let me see what
3: we
0: this room is
3: and
0: like.
3: We watch, we listen, we look, all of that. Yeah.
0: They said, you're going to run into these four relationships, and these four relationships are going to run the wheel. It's going to keep everything going, but you are going to hit a breaking point. That fork in the road is going to come up in your late 40s, mid 40s, and then you're going to realize, I don't want any friendships, or you're going to stick to the two ride or dies that have never betrayed you the entire friendship that you've had with them.
2: And there's nothing wrong with that.
0: There's nothing wrong with that.
3: Not at all.
0: What are y'all in?
3: I feel like, but not to make this a man-woman thing, but just from my observations, I think women go through this way more than men do.
0: I agree. I'm not going to say you're wrong.
3: I think you guys go through it from middle school up until however. And you would have someone and you were like, oh, this is my bestie and this, that. And
2: they sleep with your best friend.
3: Yeah, and they talk. They stab you in the back.
0: Yeah.
3: They never want the best for you and all of that. And us as men, like when you date your woman and you could see her friends are no good, like, and you'd be like, why are you with this chick?
0: Why are you with
3: this? But they never believe you. You got to wait for them to experience it on their own.
0: Yeah, that's true.
3: There's nothing you can tell someone. Nothing. I've been in that situation too.
2: Has anybody, like, they didn't like your friends either?
3: Oh, yes.
2: And
3: people that I really trusted, like my sister, and they could see it.
0: Yeah, but I feel like family is different. Family's different. Family will warn you, because I can't tell you how many times I got warned by my mom and my sisters, and they're like, hey.
3: They're looking out for your best.
0: That's
3: well-being.
0: Not a good friend. I'm just letting you know. They'll let you know. My sisters and my mom have told me, and I'm like, no, they're not. And then later on, I'm like, damn, why were y'all right?
3: That's the truth.
0: You know how annoying that is?
3: That's the truth.
0: Damn.
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guys are hitting a breaking point with women. Apparently, you guys are actually kind of fed up with the conversations. Even if you're married or you've been with your partner for a long time, y'all are hitting a breaking point. There's something to be said for a man who works, does his job, whether it's like morning working or afternoon working. When you get home, the last thing that you even want to happen

0: babe, can you go ahead and get the trash? Can you go ahead and start getting told what to do with
1: nagging?
0: The nagging.
2: Well, that's why you just do it before you hear it. And that's really what it
0: Who
2: is.
0: Who does that?
3: I don't want to do
2: that's
3: that.
2: That's really
3: I
2: know, what it
3: right?
2: is.
3: In my own damn house?
2: Yeah, yeah. Especially in your house.
0: No.
2: Because that makes the problem, though. When you don't give them nothing to say, they're like, oh, I can't say nothing. Yeah, yeah, you did it.
3: And they start picking at things.
2: Yeah.
0: It is called the girlfriend or wife experience. So in other words, if you've got a girlfriend, then it's called the girlfriend experience. If you're married, it's called the wife experience. Now, let's break this down. When it comes down to both of these, basically, it's the same kind of information. As soon as you get home, for whatever reason, there's going to be nagging on finances, money, the kids, or what you're going to do for dinner or have for dinner, or who's going to cook tonight, who's going to clean, or somebody's not doing what they should. They said men are getting to a breaking point where everything is poorly thought out once they get home by their girlfriend experience or the wife experience, that you guys are just hitting a breaking point where you're like, I need an extra hour. Don't talk to me. When I get home, leave me alone. When I'm ready to talk, I'm going to come out the room. Is this true?
3: Yeah, I don't want the boyfriend experience or the girlfriend experience. That sounds...
2: I don't know. This is why I'm by myself.
0: You've never had it where you get home as soon as you get back, Ando, and you've been in a relationship, and they're like, hey, do this, do that, do this, do that. And you're like, let me breathe. Gosh.
3: Yeah, and that happens with every relationship.
0: Every single one of them.
3: Yeah, and it comes down to nagging, and I don't want to be part of any of that kind of stuff anymore. But quite honestly, like, I feel like their version of nagging is our, like, obviously our version of complaining, but I just don't want them to, like, talk my ear off about their day. I'll be like, all right, I guess I'll do it and, like, leave, go outside and not come back for, like, another 10 minutes or so.
0: 10 minutes? This says an hour. Y'all have to have a solid hour.
2: Yeah.
0: What about you, Buck? Have you ever had this happen?
2: Yeah,
0: you were married at one point.
2: Yeah, this always happens because they feel like, this is going to sound bad, but it's the truth. When you're in a relationship, they want you to be their life. You have to always...
0: They want you to be their life. Yeah.
2: Everything you do is about that. And that's why I think a lot of relationships don't work. We talked about this earlier. You have your life. I have mine. We have it together, but I'm still me. If that makes sense.
3: Exactly.
2: So, yeah, you don't want to hear all the nagging and the, oh, why didn't you do this? Why didn't you do that? Because it's got respect. If you work all day... Anybody needs time to decompress. Yeah. Like, you don't want to walk in the door and... Wah, wah, wah, wah, wah, wah, you don't want to hear that. So, I think a lot of people don't understand that.
0: I think that's true.
3: What was your bad habit that you always get ragged on for?
2: So, back in the day, so I was way younger. It was... and a lot of people, I see this, it's still a problem. So, not social media, but it was playing the game.
0: Oh, playing what game?
2: Like Madden,
0: video games. Okay.
2: Yeah. And this goes back to your hour. And it was because, you know why? It just gave me that time to just not think about anything.
3: Exactly.
2: But a lot of partners don't like to see their partner have fun.
3: I was about to say, that's one thing that would set a woman off. Yeah. If you're like having a good time. Like, they come home from work.
2: Yeah.
3: You have your beer.
2: Yeah.
3: You're enjoying your game.
0: Okay,
3: that is the biggest thing that will get any woman living.
2: Yeah.
3: And just
2: having fun without me.
3: Yeah.
2: What?
3: And then that's when she'll
2: play the game.
3: She'll nitpick at everything.
2: Yeah.
3: Didn't I say that you were supposed to get the oil change done? Did you get that done?
2: Did you do that? Why didn't you do that? You have time to play the game.
0: Y'all been through this.
3: Men are still going through it now.
0: Well, you know what? It's recommended that a man, as soon as you get home from work, they're recommending that literally you should take about 60 minutes to yourself. That includes either staying in the bedroom or going to your man cave. Playing video games is on the list.
2: Boy, that's a fight, I'm telling you.
0: Putting music on and chilling with a beer and just kind of watching TV and just kind of chilling out. But they say 60 minutes before you engage with anything with the wife experience or the girlfriend experience.
2: Or you just pull up in the car and you don't get out.
0: You just sit in the car all the time.
3: You know what's the worst?
0: It's always after the gym.
3: And you know what's the worst is when they know you're outside and they come get you. They have like the Ring doorbell on or something.
0: They're like,
3: come,
0: why are you not coming in?
2: I know you're cheating?
0: Mad at me. Who are you texting right now?
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0: Y'all are very well aware that your partner or whoever you're dating kind of shapes your personality, right? You kind of morph into each other.
1: I figure like you guys kind of had the same personality, so you guys kind of morph into each other anyway.
0: No.
1: You guys don't think that?
2: No.
3: You know what's... It's funny that you bring this up because my issue has always been that person kind of morphs into me.
1: Oh, yeah.
3: I can't stand that.
1: Like when they use your, like, ad-libs or, like, the stuff you say.
3: Use my words. Yeah. Or even they try to become who I am on social media.
1: Oh, okay.
0: Remember the fake guy that was at the club that was you?
3: Yeah.
1: But that's a different story. We're talking about partners.
3: That was mud stuff.
0: All right, so here's something that's kind of interesting. And yes, it is women that are guilty of doing this.
3: Mm-hmm.
0: Women, for some reason, man. Like, it's the personality of your partner and the mental health of your partner you affect, right? But apparently, when you're so into somebody at the beginning of a relationship or any kind of connection, you kind of tend to copy each other without realizing it.
1: They said that
0: women do it and men.
1: Yeah, it's mirroring.
0: It's more women.
1: I feel like men mirror in the beginning to, like, you know, kind of get in their pants.
0: Right.
1: But then women, I feel like women that end up taking their partner's personality is because they didn't have one to begin with. So they're just clinging on to what you have to make their personality better.
0: That makes sense. The biggest way that you're going to know that your partner is kind of like stealing your personality is the words that you say, how you say them. So if let's say that Buck is like always saying, oh man, and then they start saying it.
3: I have a word that
0: what
3: I
0: is
3: say
0: it?
3: All the time. And there are people didn't even know it's a real word. I don't know why this word has fascinated me since I was a kid. Feeble. I like to say the word.
0: What
3: feeble.
0: Does that mean?
3: Like weak, sad.
0: Not you know what? You're so feeble.
3: That's feeble.
0: Feeble.
3: Like you acting real feeble right now.
1: You acting like a punk.
3: And next thing I know, that's the words that's being said. And it's like, at first you're flattered and then you're like, what happened to you?
1: Okay.
3: Yeah. I want to meet the person you were. I don't want to talk to me. I want to talk to you.
0: Do you know what's kind of crazy is they say men don't like it. Even though they know it happens, men don't like it and it's a turnoff. Is that true?
3: Yeah, to me it is. I don't like it at all. Because it's like you're just trying to fit in or trying to be like closer or cool, but it's like, I don't want that. I want you to be you.
0: So this is a feeble situation.
3: Very feeble. Super feeble. Quit being feeble.
0: I know, right? Like, hey, what's going on? But they said that the habits on this really kind of irritate men to no degree, and that you guys get turned off by it, and it's more of like a, oh man, why don't you find your own personality?
3: Yeah.
0: And it causes problems. It actually causes arguments.
3: Yeah. I wouldn't go that far. What I say is, after the fact we break up, like, look at her. She still got a little bit of me.
1: Using feeble everywhere.
0: But they said the takeaway on this is when your partner starts doing this, to tell them right off the bat, hey, don't be stealing my words. You got to put it in place right off the bat.
3: No, because you don't want to go that far, because it's not that big of an issue
1: it
3: a problem.
1: It's really not.
3: No, not at all.
0: When was the last time it happened to you, Ando?
1: It happened with a couple girls, and I'm like, all right, you're trying to like use my vernacular, the stuff I say, kind of what I do. Maybe even like trying to build their personality. And I feel bad.
3: It's hard, especially doing what we do.
1: Mm-hmm.
3: Because, okay, for example. Say you start dating someone, talking to someone. They've mm-hmm. never been in the chat. They've never been GLF Nation. Mm-hmm.
0: Next
3: thing you know, they got perfect attendance to everything. And you're like, come on now. You're just here because you're trying to keep tabs, or you just want to be like, oh, I'm cool.
0: They want a little bit of the spotlight.
3: Because
0: on that.
3: Guess what? We need to get away from our lives sometimes.
1: Yeah.
3: I want you to teach me something. Show me new things.
1: Exactly.
3: That's what I'm about.
1: Oh, my gosh.
2: He broke me down.
0: You guys are tripping on the show you new things, though.
3: Show me new things.
0: No.
3: What are you talking about?
0: You can show yourself some new things.
3: No, if we're together, show me what your world is about. No, it's not always about my world.
0: Okay.
3: Gina?
0: I'm not going to say you're wrong.
3: This is the reason why you're in the situation you're in. You're not open to new things.
0: Hey, guess what, Buck? We're all single on this show.
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0: They cannot admit it for nothing.
1: All the time.
0: All the time?
1: All the time.
0: You?
2: Yeah, I feel like sometimes that's me. Like, I can't be wrong around certain people.
1: I was going to say, we work with one.
0: And I can never be wrong. Here's the thing about it, okay? There's a scientific reason as to why people can't admit when you're wrong. So, like, say me and Buck are in a conversation, and we're talking, and I'm like, no. And I know I'm wrong, but I'm not going to admit that I'm wrong.
1: Yeah.
0: Okay, and there's a reason for that. They said there are certain people that have more confidence in what they believe to be the truth, that even though it's incorrect, they will never admit it regardless, because this is firmly what they stand on belief.
2: Yeah, like a cult.
1: That's a lot of words.
0: That's big. That's, a cult?
1: That's a lot of words for just saying hard-headed. That's it.
2: Yeah.
0: That's it. Why you dumb?
2: Stubborn.
0: Why you dumb? Yeah. Why
1: come
0: you dumb?
1: On, man.
0: But they said you'd be really surprised at how many people... This is true. It says, in a workplace, how many people actually have the wrong answer to everything and think they're always right and they can never admit when they're wrong? People are on the average working with, on average, 5 people in the work building that can never admit when they're wrong.
2: And the best way to deal with
0: people.
2: Them is just agree with them. Like, yeah, right. Because I don't want to have to argue with them at all, because it's going to become a huge situation.
1: You know where this really happens a lot? Every day, all day? Social media.
0: Yes.
1: Social media. You can show someone.
2: Yes.
1: Here's the fact of what you're saying. It shows that you're wrong.
0: I feel like you deal with that all the time when you post about, are we dating the same guy, and the people that the girls
1: they get
0: that
1: so mad.
0: They get so mad. That's not the truth. And you're like, well, it looks truthful to me. Most hated man ever. They said scientifically, we don't know how to handle that. Like, as somebody who knows the truth, right? And you're like, you know what? I think you're wrong, bro. Like, you're not telling the truth. And like, I'm not going to admit it, this, that, and the third. But they said there's a certain way that you have to pull yourself away because it's going to irritate you, obviously, right? They said you've got to breathe, take 5 seconds, 5 to 6 seconds, and just kind of nod and then walk away. That's it. You don't say nothing. You don't do anything.
1: No, I'm like Endo. I just say those 5 words. You got it, big dog.
0: You got it. Those are the only words you say. You got it.
2: Big dog.
0: You got it. When was the last time you dealt with it? When was the last time you guys ever dealt with it? When was the last day? Last time.
2: It sounds like just someone specifically?
0: Yeah, like where they can't take it when they're wrong. Mine was Friday. I was like that.
1: Mine was yesterday. I can't say what it was about.
0: Right.
1: But it was yesterday.
2: Okay, mine was like about 3 days ago.
0: Yeah, Friday. So yours was on Friday too.
2: Yeah, I was just like, you know what? Hands up, you win. I'm not going to argue with you. Whatever you say is like golden. You know?
1: Got a big dog?
2: Yeah, there you go.
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1: Hey.

0: According to DJ Automatic, eating cookies can earn you 25 grand. Oh, I want to hear this food news. How does hashtag Sarah and the Dana Cortez show? I am Dana Cortez.
1: DJ Automatic.
2: I go by Anthony A, a.k.a. Pass Due Amount.
0: What do we have for food news? DJ Automatic.
1: Chips Ahoy just dropped a mystery cookie. And here's the catch. If you can figure out the flavor of the cookie, you can win $25,000.
0: We are pulling up to the grocery store. 25 grand?
3: If there's one thing I love, it's a mysterious cookie.
1: So there's going to be a QR.
0: I'm sure there it is.
1: I just got that one.
0: I'm sure it is, Anthony. I'm sure it is. On that note, what's National Day, Anthony?
2: It's National S'mores Day. Can I get some more of that cookie?
1: Ooh.
0: I like mine burnt.
2: Okay,
0: in all seriousness, I swear I accidentally burned my marshmallow when I was little.
1: You can continue the story, Dana, with your sick little mind there.
0: Listen, I didn't like s'mores, and I burned the marshmallow, and after that, I was like, this is good.
2: Well, you know, all that matters nowadays is that DJ Automatics likes your burnt marshmallow, so.
1: I like your s'more.
2: There it
0: you
2: is.
0: You know what? Can we move away from the cookie talk?
1: We should, because it's hip-hop's birthday.
0: Oh, yes. Happy birthday to hip-hop. How did you get into it, Otto?
1: The only thing I could actually do was DJing, because I couldn't do any of the other stuff, so that's why I went with it.
0: You don't want to be a rapper?
1: At the time, white rappers did not exist.

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0: Drake went on a date with 20 women, and he live streamed it, and it's gone viral, right? I mean, it's Drake.
1: So it's this 20 versus one thing, right?
0: Yeah, yeah, and it was on Kick live stream, everything. He ended up narrowing it down, obviously, to one. She's a goth woman. Her name is Pink to You.
2: You just get to pick one thing, anything in the world, and I'll buy it for you.
3: Buy my mom a house.
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3: Wait, really?
2: Sure.
4: Whoa.
3: Because she's wanting to retire to the channel.
2: Okay, we'll figure it out.
0: At this moment, everybody in the video is in tears. I'm in tears. She tells her mom. Imagine that moment of telling your mom, I'm retiring you.
4: It was deep, but to me, I couldn't get over her look, bro. She looked like a prime Kat Von D. She's such a beautiful woman.
0: It's kind of an act because you know that that's not what she walks around like every single day. That's how she makes money.
1: Yeah, she's a streamer. That's how she has to pay her money.
4: You didn't know if they were vampires, but either way, I just wanted them.
0: That look, I think, is great. And it's back. Simple 90s. Goth look is back. I guess there's nothing really simple about it when you think about it. Check out the video at Dana Cortez Show on Instagram. It's inside the story. We'll be right back.
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0: 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I said the free app. All right, it's the Dana Quinn Thunder Show. No, but I mean that because there's just so many music subscriptions. They cost so much money.
1: And this one's free.
0: Yeah, man. Take us with you anywhere. We got the Google Play. We got the Apple, of course. Go to your Apple store and check it out. We'll be right back.

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0: 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I'm talking pennies on the dollar. Now, before I give you all the deets, Erica, when you're on Amazon, do you throw things in your cart?
1: Absolutely.
0: Isn't that

0: Wait, it's the same thing as like going in the store and putting something in my basket just to see how I feel about it. Yeah. And I walk around with it for a little bit.
1: Yes.
0: And then I decide later, like, did that feel good? Like, does it actually feel like my stuff?
1: And then if you don't want it, you go put it back. And it, or if you do, you check out.
0: It didn't hurt nothing. Didn't waste any money. Yeah.
1: There is a store, and they're all over the country, where you can buy returned Amazon things for pennies on the dollar. And I bet you didn't even know. Did you know that?
0: No.
1: It's called the Amazon Bin Store. They're all over the country. You have to do your Googles, and you just dig through pallets. It's like something that costs $20 could be 25 cents.
0: That is such a bargain. I'm definitely going to hit you up for that.
1: Yes, at Dana Cortez on Instagram. I can send you a map of the stores. And think of all the money you can save for your household by going through this Amazon Bin Store.
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5: This is the Red Shovel Report with breaking news as several Albuquerque residents report sightings of, quote, small bearded creatures hiding behind trees or ducking under bushes in their yard. Let's go to Dan out in the field for more. Dan?
6: Kenny, I'm here with homeowner Dwayne, who has an incredible tale to tell.
7: That's right. I heard some weird noises outside this morning, so I ran outside and I couldn't believe it.
6: Couldn't believe what?
7: My yard, brother. It was clean and lush green, and all the weeds were just gone, man. They were just gone.
6: What?
7: And then I saw it. This tiny rosy-cheeked little guy with a little beard and a pointy hat running through my yard. Even captured it on my cell phone, man. 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

0: famous blogger and possibly the biggest online troll, Perez Hilton, and I'm just saying that because that's who he was, last week experienced a mental breakdown on a live stream. He mutilated himself. He harmed himself. The fact that it was able to go on for as long as it did on TikTok is also disturbing. That's something I think we should talk about.
1: They've removed him from
0: another
1: the platform.
0: Day. His family says that recovery is going to be a long process. He is in serious but stable condition. He will require several surgeries. They say the only real news that you will get will be at PerezHilton.com, and that he is being held through Florida's Baker's Law, which does allow judge and family to hold someone even if they want to leave a hospital because of a mental breakdown. You know what I wanted to say? There are moments in Perez Hilton's career that I have not liked what he's written. I have not liked what he's posted. But
1: he's done some really awful things.
0: He has done some terrible things to many people for a lot of years. That does not mean that I get to be hateful. And I hope that out of this darkness can come some light.
2: It is tragic, and it is allowing us to have this conversation. And people do have these thoughts mm-hmm. around the world. And if there's anybody out there, we're here, and there's always people who love you. And I think, for me, this is a reminder to express that thought and that perspective as well.
1: And if you're having thoughts of suicide, please call or text 988. That's 988.
0: We'll be right back.
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0: Ariana Grande is taking a break after people continue to scrutinize her weight loss, and I completely understand. DJ Automatic's playlist, it's the Dana Cortez Show. You know, you're damned if you do and you're damned if you don't. If you're too heavy, oh my gosh. If you're too thin, oh my gosh. If you're this, that, you know, she's been in the public eye since she was a little girl. Facing this, you know, it's just hard.
1: Yeah, it's almost 20 years of scrutiny, and I get it. Take a break.
0: I am here for her, and I'm here for all this good Ariana Grande music.
1: She has a huge acting career in front of her, and she's always going to have music.
0: And she's got people behind her that love her and an amazing catalog. All right, turn this one up. 877-730-DCS1. Tap in. Leave a voice message. We'll play your song right here on the

0: Dr. Dre, in my opinion, one of the greatest producers of our generation, literally changed music.
1: Yes.
2: Oh, yes.
0: Changed the way we consume it, changed the way people think, thought about hip-hop, brought it into the forefront, into the mainstream. New music with him and Noriega is what I hear.
1: No, so I saw this. So, you know, Dr. Dre has lots of projects that were never released, like Detox was never released.
0: Okay.
1: So he has a project with CNN, Capone and Noriega. If you're not familiar with them, Noriega is Nori from Drink Champs.
0: Why are you talking about CNN, the news channel?
1: Well, no, they were called CNN.
0: Oh, I'm so
1: and that's why it's confusing.
0: Can we just play some Dr. Dre?
1: We can play some Dr.
0: That's
1: Dre.
0: Not confusing.
1: But I want to just say, Dr. Dre, put out all the albums that you have. Stop being such a perfectionist.
0: No, we want the classic Dre. Let's do it.

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0: Do you like to shop on Amazon? 877-730-DCS1. 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I'm talking pennies on the dollar. Now, before I give you all the deets, Erica, when you're on Amazon, do you throw things in your cart?
1: Absolutely.
0: Isn't that the best?
1: It's the same thing as like going in the store and putting something in my basket just to see how I feel about it.
0: Yeah.
1: And I walk around with it for a little bit.
0: Yes.
1: And then I decide later, like, did that feel good? Like, does it actually feel like my stuff?
0: And then if you don't want it, you go put it back. And it, or if you do, you check out.
1: It didn't hurt nothing. Didn't waste any money. Yeah.
0: There is a store, and they're all over the country, where you can buy returned Amazon things for pennies on the dollar. And I bet you didn't even know. Did you know that?
1: No.
0: It's called the Amazon Bin Store. They're all over the country. You have to do your Googles, and you just dig through pallets. It's like something that costs $20 could be 25 cents.
1: That is such a bargain. I'm definitely going to hit you up for that.
0: Yes, at Dana Cortez on Instagram. I can send you a map of the stores. And think of all the money you can save for your household by going through this Amazon Bin Store.
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0: Drake went on a date with 20 women, and he live streamed it, and it's gone viral, right? I mean, it's Drake.
1: So it's this 20 versus one thing, right?
0: Yeah, yeah, and it was on Kick live stream, everything. He ended up narrowing it down, obviously, to one. She's a goth woman. Her name is Pink to You.
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4: Whoa.
3: Because she's wanting to retire to the
2: channel. Okay, we'll figure it out.
0: At this moment, everybody in the video is in tears. I'm in tears. She tells her mom. Imagine that moment of telling your mom, I'm retiring you.
4: It was deep, but to me, I couldn't get over her look, bro. She looked like a prime Kat Von D. She's such a beautiful woman.
0: It's kind of an act because you know that that's not what she walks around like every single day. That's how she makes money.
1: Yeah, she's a streamer. That's how she gets to pay her money.
4: You didn't know if they were vampires, but either way, I just wanted them.
0: That look, I think, is great. And it's back. Simple 90s. Goth look is back. I guess there's nothing really simple about it when you think about it.
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0: They all happen.
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0: it
1: over
0: is.
1: There.
0: Probably the longest running Friday night in New Mexico. People from all over the state come to the library. So we'll see you there. Club Kiss.

0: Station Kiss 973, Animal Unleashed, Animal, the Street King of the 505. Stepping into the studio right here on this Taco Tuesday. We got New Mexico United tickets coming up, so keep it locked.
1: Just put us next to Hinge and ChatGPT. 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
9: Types of man is kind of, it's a certain type who will never, ever cheat on you. It's on Lifetime, the movies. That's what happens. A guy loses everything and he's like, I'm never cheating on my wife. And then he never does. And then the psycho girl comes up who's like, I think you're hot. He's like, I'm not going to do it. I lost everything before, and then she ends up killing him.
10: Yeah.
11: You're talking about a damn movie.
9: What? 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
10: 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I

Nation, Kiss 973. How are you feeling, baby? August 11th, Taco Tuesday. I know you guys are wondering what's going on. New Mexico United tickets. I have them coming up in every hour, 3, 4, and 5. So 3, 4, and 5, you'll be able to win a 4-pack of tickets to go check out New Mexico United this Saturday, August 15th at the Isotope Field, the Rio Grande Credit Union Field. It's going to be fire, man. So get ready. I'll tell you this. We are doing our thing, wearing our black and yellow. Get ready to text as well, 505-262-KISS. 5 o'clock traffic jam, 5-second rule, celebrity catchphrase, all brought to you by Quesadas Comedy Club y Cantina. 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Finesse Mitchell, we're going to be talking to him sometime this week and giving away some tiquetes. So just keep it locked, man. We got your hookup for Quesadas. You want to go have a date night? You want to go have a comedy night, a laugh night, a drink night, an eating night, whatever, man. We got that all coming up, okay? Let's news.

How do you get so fly? Orale. Well, I'll tell you this. Friday night, when you want to look fly and you want to have a good time, you want to have a cerveza, a shot, mixed dream, want to bring your crew, want to de-stress, want no anxiety, just want to listen to some jams. 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

0: Nation reports that Jay-Z's new album is already finished as fake news. They said, no, there is not an album that's completely done. No, Jay-Z did not confirm about it. He is not working on an album, not leaving the possibility open. He has not released a solo studio album since 2017's 444 and has been involved in other projects. Despite the denial, Rock Nation statement adds intrigue to the speculation about Jay-Z's upcoming album because he went and performed all those shows in New York for the three albums that he did. No, he is not doing that. 50 Cent is going to be an executive to produce Payday, a new TV series. You know he's doing a lot of TV now, television, man. He's done, you know, Power, Fightland, BMF, The Accomplice. He's expanding, so he's working on some more stuff as well. And what else is going down, man? I think everything else is going on. YoungBoy Never Broke again reveals that the doctor told him his heart is swollen, man. He's pretty young for that, but hopefully he takes care of himself, man. And, you know, don't let that beef get to you. Stop throwing down with other rappers. Just focus on yourself and worry about your hits and your heart. Yeah, how about that? Cool. 505-262-KISS. First caller. Shot baller. New Mexico United tickets right now. 505-262-KISS.
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2: 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Shot baller. What's happening? 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
2: Las Lunas. You are having a great day at school today. Now that you're back on track, I'm so excited that you guys all had to go back to school. I'm so happy.
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3: I know.
2: 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You guys are all dying.

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0: I go, these students are very good. They're not enabled in any way. They obey. They have manners and respect and morals. You know that.
1: Yeah, we're working on it. I do know that.
0: And it's your job to babysit my child and take care of them and teach them about everything. All the things that I have to do, you have to do it.
1: Whatever. I feel like I talked to you earlier today.
0: Of course. I'm like, they're going over there to learn education. That's it. They're not going for all the other things that the parents need to teach them. So, yes. Calling out all the parents, you heard me. Animal said it loud and proud. I don't care.
1: Say it louder.
0: I'm preaching. Anyway, we're going to hook you up to New Mexico United, black and yellow. You'll be able to go to the game. It is going on Friday, okay? This Saturday.
1: Cool,
0: Saturday.
1: Thank you.
0: Saturday, nice. Saturday. You'll have to pick up your tickets tomorrow or Friday, 10 to 3, okay?
1: Okay, I can do that.
0: All right, just tell me, what's your favorite station?
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0: best song ever written. Right, Cut? Yeah. Dude, this is a new style. Hey, bro, people love it. That's just the way it goes. And, hey, you know, a lot of things change. You know, the music changes. Me and you have been in it for a lot. Why are you over there, dude? Just get on the microphone if you're going to be here. My boy DJ Cut from our sister station, 98.5 Greatest Hits. He literally goes up against me. Well, he tries. He tries.
1: I try, man.
0: He right, tries, man. But hey, we both have some animal. Fun.
1: It's Animal Westside.
0: So me and Cut have been friends in radio. He was my first actual friend in radio when I started here in Albuquerque in 2001. I started on Radio Sol 106.7 with this company, American General Media, on Carlisle. 4125? Carlisle, was that what the address?
1: Yes, 4125.
0: What? So you had already been on Mega 95.5?
1: Yeah, and Wild 106.
0: And Wild 106. And then you went to Wild 106. No, no.
1: No, I started Wild 106.
0: No, when I was there, you were a Christian DJ. Yeah. You were doing the Christian cassettes.
1: Right.
0: In a little studio. AKIM. You were in a closet with a mop.
1: Yes, I was. And cassettes.
0: I have those. Dude, I'm not kidding you.
1: All right.
0: I was listening to those cassettes because remember, I would get Radio Sol. I would get those cassettes from you because they're like, these cassettes are no good.
1: Radio Chor.
0: You throw them away. Radio Chor, he would call it. So I'd get the cassettes and I'd record the show over the cassettes that were all the religious cassettes. So I had them anyway. I have all my old, like, you know, I've been listening to them. I'm laughing. I'm like, oh my God, dude, what are you doing? Like, you know what I mean? Right. Have you ever heard yourself when you DJed a long time ago or you like did breaks? Are you like, dude, what are you doing? You
1: know, and then you'd practice your jokes in front of me.
0: But yeah, yeah.
1: And you weren't even, that was cool. You weren't even funny.
0: You weren't even funny. I mean, like, don't even pay him. Me and Cut did a gig together, and we did it for the rich, did I say?
1: Yeah.
0: And the guy calls us, like, the day before. I want you to do comedy. I want you to come out. I want you to DJ and do 8 hours straight.
1: Yeah.
0: And I'll pay you $2,000.
1: We're like, all right, like, cool. Okay, so Dua Lipa's going to be there?
0: Yeah, Dua Lipa, the governor. Who else was there? The president, the Easter Bunny, Santa Claus. Yeah. He was telling us. I mean, he was. He was going down the line, and I was like, okay. And then we walk in, and I go, okay, there's Dua Lipa.
1: Yeah.
0: She got married.
1: Yeah.
0: To that guy that was there.
1: Wow.
0: And I was like, okay. And then the governor, I think she showed up later. I don't know. Anyway, but by the time... So, right, we're out, and then he's like, call, I don't know if I'll be able to pay you. Oh, yeah. And I go, what? And I lowered the music in the middle of the party, you know?
1: Yeah.
0: I reach over, and I just turn all the music off. You're like,
1: that's
0: off.
1: It. We're that's done. It.
0: We're done.
1: We're done.
0: I turn off the music and cut. So, okay, I'm in the middle of the song, and I'm like...
1: I guess we're done. And that girl's
0: and
1: like...
0: his girl. Well, he had like 20 girls. Well, no, he had like... Well, you know, all the gold diggers were around him. So he was like, were you flirting with any of these girls? And I'm like, I don't even know which one's your wife or whatever going on here. I go, you're going to pay us. You got to pay us. I go, now. Now. And she goes, don't even pay them. I don't even like the music. And he's not even that funny. And me and Cut just start laughing, and Robert was there.
1: Yeah,
0: Cut's son. So we're just laughing and laughing because, dude, people are looking at us, right? Like, oh, hello.
1: Yeah,
0: that's the worst feeling in the world when you're at a wedding, any gig, and the music turns off with Wi-Fi, with electricity, with the lights going, anything, whatever it is. Right. They just look at you like they want to cut your heart out of your chest, like with death on their eyes. And that was

0: funny, but I'll tell you, that's funny. But you, you're not even funny. Like, oh my God, give me another $1,000. I'm going to go buy a beer and some high heels. That girl was so stupid, no? She was so stupid. I like saying it like that. Anyway, Todd, thank you for all you do, bro. Me and DJ Cut, great friends for a long time.
1: Yes, sir.
0: American General Media, thank you guys for giving us jobs and keeping us in the game. And we appreciate you so much. Yes, they are awesome, man. Radio Brothers, the brand is, man. Big shout out to them. We've been working with, for them for since 2001. When did you start? You started before me,
1: 1997.
0: Dog. 1997. Sheesh. Man, you're going to celebrate your 30. We're gonna have a Chor 30th anniversary for DJ Cut, Bobby Tones, the Chord. Good job, brother.
1: Thank you.
0: All right. Hey, New Mexico United tickets coming up for the Celebrity Catchphrase, 5-second rule, 5 o'clock traffic jam, all that fun stuff, okay? Yes, you enjoyed the story. I hope we were funny.
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in the parking lot by a tennis court, just filming the video, Speed Demon. Have you ever seen it? I think it's a trip, man. It's crazy. But hey, it's a great song. The Biebs always comes through with a lot of great songs. Holy is one of my favorite songs, man. Good Intentions is a lot of great tracks, man. Even going back to Baby Baby, man, when him and Luda put it down. Hey, imagine having such an unforgettable performance in Harry Potter as Dobby. You know Dobby, if you're a Harry Potter fan, right? Check this out. This is a real story. There was a $581 million project of power cable that was going to connect the UK and Ireland. Okay? They had to reroute it because hundreds and thousands of Harry Potter fans complained it would disturb the unofficial grave of Dobby, the house elf, at Freshwater West Beach in Wales, where the character's death scene was filmed. He doesn't exist. He's fictitious. He's a character in a fictitious book. So isn't that crazy? And they're like, no, you can't do that. You better not, man. What about Yoda and Han Solo? And what about Game of Thrones? And what about, you know, Frodo? And imagine all these other characters that aren't even real. Chewie, what about Chewbacca? You can't do that. You know, yeah, it's crazy. But no, I mean, a lot of people loved him. I finally watched Harry Potter, all of them, finally. And I finally was understanding that there was one hero, and it wasn't Harry Potter. It was the vato that had a black hair wig and looked like a ruka, Scape or Snape or whatever that vato's name was. He was the real hero because he was the one that loved Harry Potter's mom, and then he sacrificed. You never knew if the vato was bad or good, or good or bad. He actually played a great character. He passed away. I don't know what his acting name is, but he actually was the real hero because he saved Harry to defeat the crazy vato that had a bald head.

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if a lottery ticket says, hey, buy me. 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
1: 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Smiling at your dog might make their day, so always be good to your pets. If you have a cat, a dog, any kind of pet, man, just smile at them and tell them that they bring you happiness. Show them some love back, man. You will be amazed at the reward they get and you get as well, man. Love the animals. It's the animal. So let's go. Bottoms up. Can I get that out?

began nearly 30 years after the Las Vegas drive-by. Dwayne Keith D. Davis has been bragging that he killed him, blah, blah, blah, blah. It's a big old mess. And the devil, Suge Knight, doesn't want to be part of the trial. But there's witness lists. There's so much. It's going to be a mess, man. I don't know what's going on. Anyway, let's just go right there with some Chingay.

0: And there's a sequel in development. That's right, man. Isn't that crazy? That is crazy. Backstreet Boys at a New Year's Eve show at the Sphere. They've already sold out 47 sold out shows. 750,000 fans, and now they're doing a December 31st, January 1st, and 2nd. Isn't that crazy? New Mexico United tickets coming up.
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Harry Potter actress Jessica Cave made more money from OnlyFans than her entire acting career. 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